94.1 AccuRock Station with Red Hot Chili Peppers and Under the Bridge. I'm sure a few of you might have been driving down the road earlier and maybe stopping under a bridge when that rain was coming down, man. I was sitting in the studio earlier today and it just, man, you could hear the hail hitting the roof and everything. So it looks like maybe we could get some more rain throughout the evening. I'll keep you posted on that. It's Corso taking over the airways from Elwood on your Monday evening. Got some Disturbed coming your way, some Des Rocks. Get a little closer with Trent Reznor and the boys in Nine Inch Nails. Also let you know about some comedy coming up this Friday. But right now, we'll keep it going. It's the latest one from A Perfect Circle. 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

Disturbed and Hey You on 95 Will Rock. Well, Hey You, you like comedy? If you do, check this out. Our own Tom Key from The Morning Show is going to be doing some comedy again. He's done it in the past, and he's done it with Don Jameson before. Don Jameson used to be on that metal show with Jim Florentine and Eddie Trunk. I used to watch it religiously. Great show, too. But Don, great guy. I'm actually going to pick him up from the airport on Thursday. And he'll be at the Kenosha Comedy Club at the Wyndham Garden, Kenosha Harborside, this Friday and Saturday. Tom Keefe will be opening up the show. It'll start at 8 o'clock. And just get down there, man. I go all the time to the Comedy Club. It's great. Got tons of, every weekend they got somebody different there. But get on out, support Tom Keefe, and check out Don Jameson, really funny guy. And that's happening this weekend. You want a link for tickets and hotel rates, get on over to the Road Trips page at 95willrock.com. Latest one from Des Rocks now. It's When the Love is Gone on Will Rock. Hey, yo!

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Brand new music for you from 550 Death Punch. That was Eye of the Storm. So that's coming off their new album, their 10th studio album, Legacy. And it's dropping digitally this Friday. And the physical copy of it actually is going to be coming out till, I believe, the end of September, which is kind of weird. But they're actually going to be out on the road, 20th anniversary. You can catch them in just a couple weeks. They're going to be at the C1 Amphitheater. That's happening August 19th. But if you want to go to the Will Rock Night at the Kenosha County Fair, maybe you want to go check them out in Milwaukee instead, which they'll be there at the American Family Insurance Amphitheater the week before on that Thursday the 13th. I'm going to go to that show because I definitely got to be at the Will Rock Night at the fair, and you should too. But if you want details on any of them shows, get on over to 95willrock.com. Hit that Gold's Habitat Concerts page link. There's a little bit of Days of the New for you now. 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

95.5 Rock, the Rock Station with Shinedown doing their take on Lynyrd Skynyrd's Simple Man. Lynyrd Skynyrd coming through. I'd just like to check them out. I've seen Lynyrd Skynyrd twice now. Yeah, I've seen Lynyrd Skynyrd. They put on a good show, too. But they're coming through with Loverboy and Six Gun Sally at the CU1 on Saturday, August 15th. And maybe you'd like to get some free tickets on our dime. You could do that. 95 Will Rock's Find Your Beach Bar Tour with Corona going on again this week. Part of the 95 Will Rock 95 Days of Summer. You can win them Lynyrd Skynyrd tickets this Thursday starting at 7 o'clock with Tom Key from The Morning Show. They'll be at the Beach House in Ingleside. You can possibly score them tickets. They'll have some $4 Corona bottles on special. And you qualify to win a spot on the CFG coming up in January. That would be January 24th through the 31st. And that's your best odds to for a chance to win that trip. We'll qualify a different person every Thursday night this summer. And we will pick a winner after Thursday, August 27th. Or actually on Thursday, August 27th. But get on out with Tom this Thursday starting at 7 o'clock again at the Beach House in Ingleside. That's on Stanton Point Road. Fox Lake. 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

POD with a boom on the rock station. So I was reading this article earlier, and I can't believe this. This is just ridiculous. So I guess there's this band, this New Zealand metal veteran band, Devil Skin, and they were playing their big 10-year anniversary show in New Zealand, and they were two songs into the set, and the mosh pit turned into an actual biohazard. Some middle-aged dude in the crowd literally decided to drop a loose deuce right in the middle of the floor and just spread it all over the place. So I was reading this article, and I guess people were jumping around in the dark, in pitch darkness, and they looked down, and I guess it was a complete nightmare. One witness told the local paper it was just literally the biggest thing she ever saw. She thought it was some guy's lost shoe, but I guess people couldn't see, so they were just like slipping on it. It was all over their clothes, and then once they realized what was going on, they just started throwing up everywhere. So it was just intense. I didn't see any videos, thank God, but man, that is just intense. They stopped the show, and I guess the crew, they cleaned it up, but they actually had a, like, just, they never went back out on stage. I guess everything was just a mess. The local cops actually tracked the guy down, but get this, they didn't even file any charges against him. So absolute lawlessness across the pond. So if you think your Monday night is going rough, at least you aren't the poor soul washing vomit mystery sludge out of your concert shoes right now. That's just insane. Corso here taking you through your Monday evening safely. Got none of that going on here. Got some Linkin Park coming up. The latest one from the Black Moons. We'll keep it going with Architects and their latest one. It's Broken Mirror on 95 Rock, the Rock Station.

Somewhere I belong. And man, speaking of somewhere you belong, if you've actually traveled out with us on any of our trips, you already know exactly where you belong this coming winter. That's right. It's time to start prepping for the annual 95 Wheel Rock Morning Show Cabin Fever Getaway coming up in January. We're officially got the dates locked down. We're taking off January 24th through the 31st of January. Now, as for exactly where we are heading, honestly, management hasn't told me yet, so we don't even know. They probably don't trust me with the secret because I'm a blabbermouth. Not really. But here's what you need to know right now. 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There is absolutely no obligation and lets you snag the exclusive trip info before it's even announced to the general public. So the full details are dropping on the morning show August 5th, but early bird emails go out August 4th, so you get it a day early. Huge shout out to our awesome sponsors, Travel Leaders and Funjet Vacations, for helping us put this together. Get signed up today so you don't get left behind in the cold. Of course, we're keeping your Monday night moving along smoothly, and we're tracking directly into a killer band that you can actually catch live in concert right around the area on August 19th. Yeah, the Kenosha County Fair out in Wilmont. One of the bands performing that night on the Creekside stage. Let's play this one from the Black Moods now. It's Time Bomb on Will Rock.

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0: Oh, yeah! 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Back to rockin'.

New Rock and Will Rock from Blackstone Cherry. That was deep. So that's coming off their 7-track EP, Celebrate, that they dropped a while back. And the Kentucky boys are preparing to kick off a massive co-headlining summer tour with Buck Cherry next month. So keep your eyes on them. It's Corso here guiding you safely through your Monday evening. Thanks for having us on. Thanks for tuning in. Got some new music coming up from Papa Roach. Got some Black Label Society, some Blink-182 lined up for you. And also I'm going to let you know what's going on for our Web Wednesday, the day after tomorrow. That's all on the way for you. But right now, we got to look back at an absolute monument in rock history, because today, July 27, marks the exact anniversary of when AC/DC unleashed their landmark sixth studio album. Solid Hell, Will Rock.

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Now this one from Zakk Wylde and the Boys in Black Label Society. That was Name in Blood, coming off the album Engines of Demolition. It's Corso here with you on your Monday evening. And the day after tomorrow, it's 95 Rocks Web Wednesday happening. It's your chance to score some premium stuff for free. All you got to do is get on over to 95rock.com and hit up that Web Wednesday link, and you'll have all the way up until midnight, too. So what we're giving you this Wednesday is a chance to win a pair of front row tickets to see the absolute master of shock rock, Rob Zombie himself, along with Marilyn Manson, The Who, and Orgy. That's coming through at the C1 Amphitheater Saturday, September 5th. All you got to do is click on that Web Wednesday link this Wednesday, the day after tomorrow. It's all thanks to the U.S. Army. You can visit them at GoArmy.com for hooking us up with these insane seats. So go get registered this Wednesday. Don't miss out on that. Speaking of that tour lineup, let's treat your speakers to one of the co-headliners right now from the legendary 1998 masterpiece, Mechanical Animals. It's Marilyn Manson. It's The Dope Show on Will Rock.

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0: 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From fair food and demolition derbies at the McHenry County Fair to cruising Highway 20 with the windows down. 95 will rock. All summer long.

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Smashing Pumpkins kicking off your 9 o'clock hour right here on 95 Will Rock, the rock station. Speaking of the Pumpkins, Billy Corgan and the crew celebrating a massive long-awaited return to Chicago's Lollapalooza. They're headlining this Friday. So they're starting to, this whole week, they got a bunch of insane hometown events dubbed Pumpkinpalooza. And so this marks the band's first Lollapalooza performance since the festival's original iconic touring edition way back in 94. So that's how long it's been since they actually played Lollapalooza. But festivities include a completely sold-out intimate show at the Riv, an exclusive merchandise pop-up shop, and all kinds of other special fan experiences scattered across Chicago. So it's a big old local celebration right before they officially launched their The Rats in a Cage North American tour this fall, following last year's big 30th anniversary milestone for Melancholy and the Infant Sadness. So if you're a Pumpkins fan, Chicago is the absolute place to be this week. Of course, so keeping you company all the way up until midnight tonight. Got a killer stack of tunes coming your way. I got the latest from The Warning coming up. I also got some Pierce the Veil. Keep it going with Bill Murray featuring Jerry McKinnon from A Day to Remember. It's their latest. It's Always Let You Down on 95 Will Rock.

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95 on Rock the Rock Station with Pierce the Veil, one of the headliners for Riot Fest coming up. Douglas Park in Chicago, September 18th through the 20th. And we got some tickets for that show, too. We got single day tickets that we're going to give away tomorrow. It's 95 Wheel Rocks, a ticket to Tuesday. So we got some good choices. I just let you know about Riot Fest. Tons of bands playing Riot Fest this year. I'm not sure what day Pierce the Veil is playing. I don't have that right in front of me, but it is on that weekend. But you got other headliners. You got Tool. You got, if you're fans of 21 Pilots, they're performing. Alanis Morissette. A lot more punkier bands, though. You got Social Distortion, Bad Religion, Pennywise, Iggy Pop, Sex Pistols, Morrissey, Pixies, Gwar, Thrice, Insane Clown Posse. I guess they're making an appearance. Tons of cool bands playing at Riot Fest. And we got single day tickets that we'll be giving away tomorrow. And not only do we got Riot Fest tickets, Guns N' Roses coming through Wednesday, day after tomorrow. They'll be at the C1 Amphitheater bringing along Public Enemy, Flavor Flav and the boys. Yeah, boy. Yep, that show happening this Wednesday. We got tickets for that. We got tickets for Event Sevenfold coming through with Good Charlotte. That'll be at the C1 Amphitheater Thursday. So that's coming up too. So we'll give you your choice of tickets for whatever show you want tomorrow. All you got to do is be that 10th caller when the 95 Rock Will Call window opens. And you can pick your choice of tickets. Well, thanks to Kinnaman Accounting and Tax Service. You make the green, they count the beans. Here's the latest from The Warning. It's Kerosene and Will Rock.

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Rock from Machine Gun Kelly and Fred Durst. Fix Your Face right here on 95 Rock, the rock station, man. Speaking of Fred Durst, the internet, they've been absolutely buzzing over what went down at the Summer of 99 and Beyond Festival at the C1 Amphitheater. Not this past weekend, the weekend before at Tinley Park. I wasn't there myself, but I know a few people who made the trek out there and said it was a good time. And a lot of people talking about Limp Bizkit's backdrop, the visual they had during their headlining set. So out of nowhere, the screen flashed, I guess, a giant picture of Scott Stapp alongside a caption reading with legs wide open. So obviously, it was a hilariously absurd, tongue-in-cheek parody of Creed's famous 2000 anthem with arms wide open, but a bunch of internet trolls tried to spin it like there was some major backstage drama or a brutal feud brewing between the bands. But let's be real, Fred Durst has been leaning hard into this kind of self-aware meme-style internet humor for years now. So I guess there was absolutely no hard feelings or backstage fistfights over it. Stapp has even said in interviews before that he's learned to totally laugh off the years of parodies, and the mockery actually helped him grow. So don't worry, the late 90s rock fraternity is completely intact. Of course, we're taking you safely through the remainder of your Monday evening. Holding the board down here tonight all the way up until midnight. Got some tunage coming up for you. New music from Electric Callboy. New one from Kingdom Collapse. New band out of San Antonio. But right now, it's a new one from 3 Days Grace off their album Alien Nation. Don't Want to Go Home Tonight on 95 Will Rock.

That was Let the Good Times Roll featuring Dexter Holland from Offspring. That was Electric Callboy. And that band right there, I can't say enough about these guys. I checked them out, like all their videos last week, and they're becoming one of my new favorite bands right now. If you haven't seen the music videos for their tracks yet, do yourself a favor and check them out immediately. They're absolutely hilarious. Pure fun, just completely original. But hey, speaking of letting the good times roll, we got a massive wild event coming up on Sunday, August 9th. So that's not this Sunday, it's the following Sunday. So lock it in your calendar. It's the second annual Build Your Own Bikini Contest hitting Blarney Island, the legendary spot that's just a mile away from reality. All part of the 95 Will Rock 95 Days of Summer alongside Miller Lite. And the rules are beautifully simple. You have to construct a custom bikini completely out of non-traditional items. So we're letting the fans vote to crown the winners, and the stakes are pretty big too. First place walks away with a fully all-inclusive trip for two to any Rio Palace Hotel and Resort property in Cancun, Mexico. How cool is that? Plus, we've got second place. We've got $500 for second, $250 for third. Huge shout out to our awesome partners, Travel Leaders, Funjet Vacations, and Rio Hotels and Resorts for helping us hook you up. 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Of course, so here, keeping your Monday night moving. Keep us rocking up right now because I got some good music coming your way. Got a little bit of AC/DC down the line, some Foo Fighters. It's Chop Suey. These guys just announced they're going to be hitting the road with Faith No More, but they're going to start it out in Australia, New Zealand. Once we get dates for the U.S., we'll let you know. System on Will Rock.

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95.1 Wacky Rock Station, Event Sevenfold with Nightmares. So spinning that track, it's perfect today because today marks the exact anniversary when the boys originally unleashed that landmark Nightmare album back in 2010. So it was their very first studio release following the death of their drummer, Jimmy the Rev Sullivan. So the album debuted at number one on the Billboard 200. And, that album had Welcome to the Family, So Far Away, and that title track we just cranked out right there. But fast forward to right now, the guys are still finding wild ways to keep us completely on our toes. So out of nowhere, they just surprise released a brand new 4-song experimental EP called Statica. So the thing is, I guess, an absolute trip. We're talking about robotic vocals, heavy sci-fi synthesizers, and some pure electronic dance influences that push their sound into a completely weird electronic destination. I haven't had a chance to listen to it yet, but that's what the news is. So they even kicked off their co-headlining tour this past weekend by playing an early evening mini set under the name Statica, broadcasted from backstage right on the venue screens, I guess. And so, hey, if you want to experience that crazy new chapter of metal live, you can do that by catching Avenged Sevenfold rolling right through our area for their 2026 North American tour. So this Thursday on the 30th, they're invading the stage at the C1 Amphitheater in Tinley Park, and they're bringing along Good Charlotte as the premier direct support act for that crazy night of mashup music, I guess. So just if you want details, get on over to the concerts page at 95willrock.com. Got the Autumn Kings for you now with Gone, Gone, Gone on Will Rock.

Warning. Side effects of Nights with Corso may include headbanging, laughter, and questionable life choices. 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

0: 95.5 Rock Station, Disturbed with Stupefied. Speaking of people doing stupid stuff, so I guess I didn't see the video yet. I don't want to see it, but I guess it's got about 28 million views or something like that on the internet of this lady. So she was on a Carnival cruise ship, and a bunch of customers actually saw her doing something pretty nasty with one of the forks in the dining room area here. Listen to this real fast.
1: Yeah, she started cracking her foot with the fork. 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
0: 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I really could care less to see it. Don't want to even see that. So yeah, next time you're eating at a restaurant, you know, just think about where that fork's been. 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It's Rattle the Cage and We'll Rock.

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Brand new music for you on 95 We'll Rock the Rock Station from Backhand Blue. That was Grow Pear, and pear spelled P-E-A-R. And speaking of pears, I got a pear tree in my backyard. I got two apple trees and a pear tree, and this year, there's no pears. Last year, there was tons of pears, and this year, there is no pears. So I'm guessing I should have maybe sprayed it or something. I don't understand, because I didn't spray it last year. So I don't know. Help me out here. I don't know. I guess I just don't know how to grow a pear. But hey, that band right there, you want to check them out? They're part of the Will Rock Night at the Kenosha County Fairgrounds on the Creekside Stage in Wilmot. Coming up here in just a couple weeks, Wednesday, August 19th, we're kicking off the opening night at the fair. Fair does start that Wednesday, and it goes all the way through that Sunday. It's open at 8 o'clock daily, and it's always a good time, too. I was born and raised in Kenosha, so I've been out to the fair plenty of times. Great food. It's a good time. They also got, besides all the music going on, they also got the Demolition Derby and the races and all that good stuff there, too. But get out there opening night. We'll be out there. Got our boys in Royal Bliss coming back through. It's all part of the 95 We'll Rock 95 Days of Summer. Got the band you just heard opening up with Magi, and then we also got the Black Moods. They were there last year too. So four bands, and if you'd like to get up close to the stage, we do got VIP tickets right now. They're $28 online, and you pay the $28, and also I just see the note here, plus Eventbrite fee, so a couple extra bucks I guess you have to pay, but get them early because the price will go up the day of the show. But if you just want to pay the regular admission to the fair and just stand a little ways back, you can do that, and it's only $12 for adults, $6 for kids. For more details, hit up that concerts page link at 95WillRock.com. It's all thanks to Magnolia Cafe and Bakery at Lamb's Farm. Head there, they're open Tuesday through Sunday for breakfast and lunch. New one now, it's From Ashes to New.

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From kayaking around the chain to bike rides on the Prairie Trail near Richmond. 95 will rock all summer long.

It's there to get you going on your Monday evening. And a big old happy birthday to Rex Brown. Yeah, turned 61 years of age today. I got to see Pantera, the new version of Pantera, with Zakk Wylde and Charlie Benante when it came through, opening up for Metallica at Soldier Field. And you know what? A lot of people are kind of, you know, so-so on whether Pantera should have kept going after Dimebag and his brother passed away. But you know what? I think it's great to keep the music rolling. I love Pantera. And speaking of Zakk Wylde, I think he does a pretty damn good job filling in for Dimebag as well. And you know he's in Black Label Society, and they're coming through with Zakk Sabbath, which is actually Zakk Wylde doing nothing but Black Sabbath covers, and another band, Dark Chapel. They'll be at the Aragon Ballroom on Saturday, September 12th, and we got your way in for free. You can win tickets to that show coming up, and by getting on out this Friday, starting at 5:01, it's 95.0 Rocks 5:01 Club Party, and we're going to be at Doll's Tavern in Kenosha, buddy of mine's bar, and it's a pretty cool place. Go check that out. Get out there with Tom and Lee from the morning show this Friday. It's on Roosevelt Road in Kenosha, all part of the 95.0 Rock 95 Days of Summer. And we have some $2.50 domestics on special there for you, $3.50 imports. 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So lots going on there. You can win some swag. 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So again, this Friday, starting at 5:01 with Tom and Leah at Doll's Tavern, again on Roosevelt Road in Kenosha. For more details and all the info, hit up that Road Trips page at 95wheelrock.com. It's even under fire now with their latest, it's Villainous, featuring Maria Brink on Will Rock.

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So if I had to make up a list of probably an all-time favorite 50 songs, that would definitely be on it. Papa Roach with Scars on 95.0 Rock, the rock station. Corso here with you for another hour yet, taking you through the remainder of your Monday evening. Got some 3 Days Grace coming up. New one from Ryan Purds. And let's keep it going now with the Treyu. It's all for you on Will Rock.

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95 Rock, the Rock Station with Faith No More. And they just announced a few weeks back that they're getting back together. And I'm loving that, too. That band's on my bucket list. So they'll be coming through. They haven't announced any U.S. shows, but they did just announce either yesterday or today that they're going to be hitting the road with System of a Down. But they've got some shows that they announced, and that's going to be happening in Australia and New Zealand. So that's where they're going to start off on their tour sometime early next year, and then they'll be coming around our way. So once we get them dates, we'll definitely let you know. But hey, if you're looking for something to do this weekend, why don't you get on out? Check out some comedy. Don Jameson from That Metal Show, he's coming through again. And Tom Keefe, opening up for him again. He opened up for Jim Florentine and Don Jameson last time they came through at the Kenosha Comedy Club. And that's at the Wyndham Garden down by the harbor in Kenosha. And I go there all the time because I do work on the sister station, WLIP, the AM station. And the show that I produce is actually The Happening Show. And Frank Carmichael, who puts on all these comedy shows, is actually the guy that I produce the show for. So I'm going to end up picking Don Jameson up again. I'm buddies with that dude now. I got to pick him up a couple times, got to know him, hang out with him, and stuff like that, man. Really cool dude. And I used to watch that show all the time, that VH1 Classics, That Metal Show, with Eddie Trunk, him, and Jim Florentine, man. I used to like watch it religiously, DVR it. My kids started watching it with me. You know, it was always cool. I wish they wouldn't have taken that off the air. But, yep, Don picking him up from the airport this Thursday, and he'll be at the Kenosha Comedy Club Friday at 8 o'clock, and then Saturday shows at 8 as well. And Tom Keefe will be out there opening it up. So get out there, support Tom and his comedy. If you want information on tickets, and also it's at the Wyndham, so they got hotels too. If you don't feel like, you know, driving that night, they got a bar there. You want to get tanked, watch some comedy, and spend the night. They have some hotel rates going on there. Get all the details on the Road Trips page at 95WillRock.com.

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Latest one from Tim Montana that was Break Me Down on the Rock Station. And speaking of breaking down, so I was looking at this wild story about a maintenance worker down in Wilmington, Illinois, who literally had a total mechanical breakdown in the absolute worst possible place. So this poor guy was doing routine maintenance inside this massive gas station sign right off of Interstate 55. And the lift he used to climb inside completely broke down at like 11 o'clock in the morning, leaving him like stranded, hopelessly stranded. They got a video of it. So get this. The sign is 130 feet tall, and fire officials confirmed that there was absolutely no ladder inside. So Chopper 7 was flying over the scene hours later at like 3:30 p.m. And the police response brought in a giant industrial crane to get him down. So talk about being just trapped up there, claustrophobia, man. So the best part, the guy, he could be seen looking through the clear plastic panels of this gas sign, calmly giving the news chopper a casual thumbs up. And you got to respect the composure of this dude. Next time you're stuck in a tight spot, just remember it could be worse. You could be trapped 130 feet in the air inside a giant piece of gas station plastic. But the videos are online. Dude looks like he's just calm and relaxed. But his lift, I don't know what happened to it. It got him up there, but then it was just like gone. So they got him out and he was fine though, man. But man, I'd be freaking out. It's Corso here with you for a little bit yet on your Monday evening. And speaking of Tim Montana, he just blew the doors off of Chicago a couple months back, opening up for Alter Bridge. If you missed that first run, you're in luck because they just added a second leg to their North American tour, and they're bringing Tim right back with them. And you can catch them at the Rave Eagles Club in Milwaukee on November 12th. And then about a week later, you can check these guys out, the Aragon Ballroom, Beartooth, their latest. It's free on Will Rock.

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4: 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We'll rock.

Taking it back all the way to 1984, Metallica with Ride the Lightning. Yep, on this day in 1984, that's when they dropped that legendary album right there, so had to play it. But yeah, that album's awesome. It's not my favorite Metallica album. I still got to say that Injustice for All is probably my all-time favorite Metallica album. But that one right there had, man, Fade to Black, Creeping Death, For Whom the Bell Tolls, tons of hits on that one. But more than 40 years later, it stands firmly as one of the most single, influential, and definitive releases in thrash metal history. And you know what? Check this out. What do you got going on Thursday? Tom Key from The Morning Show, he will be out at the Beach House in Ingleside at 7 o'clock for the Find Your Beach Bar Tour with Corona. So it's your ultimate chance to win your way into the CFG coming up in January. And we're qualifying a different person every single Thursday night, giving you the absolute best odds to win that trip when the grand prize winner is drawn Thursday, August 27th. So it's coming up. There's only a couple Thursdays left for you to try to win that trip. So come on down, secure a spot, score some awesome Will Rock and Corona swag, and take advantage of $4 Corona bottle specials all night long. Plus, we're hooking you up with some tickets, too. Yeah, we got tickets you can win to go see Lynyrd Skynyrd coming through with Loverboy and Six Gun Sally. That show happening at the C1 Amphitheater Saturday, August 15th. For all the exact schedule details, ticket information, location links, make sure to check out the Road Trips page under the Go tab at 95wheelrock.com. All right, that's officially it for me on this Monday night. I'm going to be heading out the door here, turning the boards over to Wayne. He'll start out your Tuesday morning. But for now, I leave you with the latest from Motionless in White featuring Skylar Gray. It's Rest in Peace on 95 Wheel Rock, the rock station.

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3: 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You hit the brakes, especially in wet and slippery road conditions, and think, I can't believe I didn't rear-end that guy. 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It stops you in a quarter of the distance a skid would have on a dry road, and way quicker on ice and snow. The ABS actually controls your four brakes separately. One wheel may need more brake pressure than another. 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You feel that pulsation under your feet? 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The last thing you need is to slam into somebody. That ruins everyone's day.
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to keep on rocking on Will Rock. It's Wayne taking things over from Corso, getting your Ticket Tuesday rolling with the latest from Five Finger Death Punch. Eye of the Storm. Oh, fuck!

a lot of people didn't have power. A lot of restaurants were posting that they did have power, so that way you could go hang out with them. Hopefully you've got power, or it's getting close to being back. My fingers crossed for you. I know it's rough when the power goes out, especially when it's as steamy as it was yesterday afternoon. And then, of course, all the rain and stuff. Hopefully it won't be raining on Thursday when we go to find our beach at the Beach House. It's a very apropos Find Your Beach bar tour with Corona this week, part of the 95 Blue Rock, 95 Days of Summer. Tom Keefe hanging out in Ingleside this week with $4 Corona bottles on special. We're rocking Corona swag for you to win. Somebody's going to score tickets for Leonard Skinner at the Credit Union Amphitheater on August 15th. Somebody else is going to qualify for a chance to win their way into the Cabin Fever Getaway, heading somewhere sunny, warm, and all-inclusive January 24th through the 31st. Beach House in Ingleside is on Stanton Point Road or Fox Lake, depending on which way you're coming. 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

I always felt that if your power went out for any significant amount of time, that the power company should refund you some of the money, or at least not charge you, because you're not actually using any power. 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I saw

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1: Hey there, it's Wayne, and this Friday night, I'm rocking the chain with Miller Lite. Come on out, it'll be a great time. It's 90s weekend at Blarney Island this weekend. 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I'm going to be rocking my Wolverine underoos, and if you happen to see them, that won't even be the strangest thing you see at Blarney Island this weekend. $5 Fridays in full effect. 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However you choose to get there, whether it be by your own boat, the shuttle at Mulligan Harbor, take a helicopter, swim, wade, paddleboard, wakeboard, kayak, whatever it takes, get to Blarney Island this Friday night and rock the chain with me.
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That's a new one from Avatar, Crying Fire. It's Wayne. I got the text message yesterday from my power company saying, you are out of power. And then I got another one saying that the power wouldn't be back. Now, granted, I was at the station doing a bunch of other stuff. So, you know, by the time I got home yesterday to watch a little TV, hang out with the wife, eat dinner, the power was back on already. So I had that going for me. So hopefully your power's back on. Today, as long as you've got a car radio or batteries in your boombox, you can listen to Will Rock for a chance to win tickets all day long with Ticket Tuesday. Up for grabs today, Guns N' Roses tomorrow, Avenged Sevenfold on Thursday, or Single Day Riot Fest tickets at Douglas Park in September. Just tune in all day. Be the 10th caller when that will call window opens, and you could win thanks to Kinnaman Accounting and Tax Service, 847-381-1040. One of the bands you could see at Riot Fest, day three to be exact, September 20th, is these guys. It's the new one from Social Distortion, Tonight.

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1: That's the latest from Architects Broken Mirror, and we're about a week away from finding out where the Cabin Fever getaway is going. We know when, we just don't know where. If you want to find out where 24 hours before the Will Rock Morning Show announces it, then sign up for the CFG Early Bird email notification. There's no obligation. 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You don't have to go. But it would behoove you to get that information early because some of the options sell out. Because, you know, those who know go, well, the CFGers know. And if they like the place, then they're going to book all the cool stuff before it even gets announced. Usually when we announce the trip, we're already 60% sold out at a minimum. So if you want to be part of that 60% that books early, and that way you can find out, sign up for the no obligation early bird email. 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It's all thanks to Travel Leaders and Funjet Vacations. This is the latest from Cage the Elephant. Beaches in Tennessee. Yeah, even if we went to Memphis and found a good beach, still be an awesome CFG.

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That's ladies from Kingdom Collapse, a survivor. It's Wayne, and tomorrow you got a chance at the premium stuff, and I'll tell you all about it after Tim Montana's latest Break Me Down.

That's a new one from The Warning, Kerosene. I got more new for your ear holes with MGK and Fred Durst. 3 days grace from ashes to new. And tomorrow is Web Wednesday. 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Up for grabs tomorrow. Going to give you front row tickets for Rob Zombie with Marilyn Manson, The Who, and Orgy. And all you got to do is click that Web Wednesday link at 95wheelrock.com at some point tomorrow. Enter a little bit of information, and you'll be entered for a chance to win those front row tickets. And it don't cost nothing. See, be in the front row for Rob Zombie, Marilyn Manson. See the spectacle that is The Who. If you've never seen The Who, seeing them from the front row, definitely the way to go. And it's all thanks to the U.S. Army. GoArmy.com.

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1: Stinky Worm Hands on Def Cat Records after she showed me a picture of her in her underwear. 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
1: Mashes to new and their most recent Die for You. It's Wayne. Today is Ticket Tuesday. 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Listen for the will call window to open, and you could win thanks to Kinnaman Accounting and Tax Service. You make the green, they count the beans. This is the latest from Black Label Society from their new album, Engines of Demolition. It's called Naming Blood.

This is a new one for Kurt Dimer featuring Jeff Tate, Silent Lucidity, obviously a Queensryche cover. It's nice that Kurt got the help of Jeff Tate on there. You know, if you're going to do a cover of a band, might as well get the original singer to do it, which is got new stuff from Magi on the way, Greta Van Fleet. We'll get into some Bush, Seven Dust, and a whole lot more. And Friday night, join me on Miller Lite, rocking the chain. Going to be a great time at Blarney Island, part of the 95. We'll rock 95 days of summer. It's a 90s weekend at Blarney Island this weekend, and they kick it off with a heroes and villains party. Costumes are encouraged. You don't have to dress up like your favorite superhero or villain, but it'd be a whole lot cooler if you did. $5 Fridays in full effect with $5 food specials, $5 aluminum pints of Miller Lite, and $5 off the shuttle if you remember to mention Will Rock. 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You got a chance to win your way into the Chula Vista getaway. 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Always fun. Hope to see you at Blarney Island. 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
1: Yeah, here we go for the 100th time. 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

There's a new one from Fozzy. I know evil. I wonder if Jericho's going to take a little break. He just had a match against Tommaso Ciampa. I don't know. Tommaso Ciampa in AEW. He brought back his painmaker gimmick, and then there was a drill involved. I didn't watch it, but I saw all the highlights. You know, I don't watch all the wrestling, or wrestling, if you will, but I do watch the highlights. That's the nice thing about social media. So if you're not on social media, sometimes just being able to follow the wrestling highlights is totally worth it. It's Wayne. These guys are going to be playing Will Rock Night at the Kenosha County Fair coming up fast Wednesday, August 19th. This is the new one from Backhand Blue, Grow a Pair.

Dipping our toes in the ice there with Metallica. Hopefully you're having an enjoyable early Ticket Tuesday. Get you those details in a little bit. We got new tunes from Poppy on the way, Blackstone Cherry, latest from Skillet, and a whole lot more. And on Sunday, August 9th, it's time to don your built bikini. 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

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First place is going to score an all-inclusive trip for two to any Rio Palace Hotel and Resorts property in Cancun. Things kick off around 1 in the afternoon on Blarney Island, a mile away from reality. I think Leah's going to be out there, but I'm not 100% sure. I know I'll be out there, but Leah might be out there doing some MC stuff with Opie. It's going to be a great time. All thanks to Travel Leaders, Funjet Vacations, and Ryu Hotels and Resorts. 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

That's a new one from Skillet, Scream, on this D-Rock station. John Cooper obviously channeling his inner Fight the Fury side project there on the vocals. Got more new tunes for you from Beartooth. We'll get into Nonpoint. We'll get into a little Red Hot Chili Peppers. It is Wayne, and it is Ticket Tuesday. Be listening for that. We'll call window to open for your chance to win tickets all day long. Up for grabs today, Guns N' Roses coming to the Credit Union 1A Amphitheater tomorrow. Avenged Sevenfold with Good Charlotte at the CU 1A the day after tomorrow, Thursday, if you will. Or Single Day Riot Fest tickets at Douglas Park, September 18th, 19th, and or 20th. You get to choose which day you want to go. Those are your options today. So really, you've got sort of like five options just because Riot Fest is 3 days, but it's pretty much three options. Just tune in all day. Be the 10th caller when that will call window opens, and you could win on Ticket Tuesday. 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You make the green. They count the beans.

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I remember that movie. That song they put in the Mighty Morphin Power Rangers movie, the first movie. The one back in the late 90s, early 2000s. I think it was the late 90s with the White Ranger and that guy, Tommy. I can't remember. David Frank, and he passed away. Good kung fu guy. And he played in a lot of the Power Ranger movies and TV shows over the years. But yeah, I remember going to the theater to see that. Did a double feature that day. Went and saw Mighty Morphin Power Rangers and Under Siege 2. Why do I remember that? I have no idea. I remember all the Will Rock nights at the fair as well. I mean, there's been five of them since I've been hanging around the station. We basically started right out of COVID with 2021, and we've had Royal Bliss. And this year we've got Royal Bliss, the Black Moods, Backhand Blue, and Magi. Coming up Wednesday, August 19th on the Creekside stage at the Kenosha County Fairgrounds in Wilmot, part of the 95 Days of Summer. 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
0: 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The 95 Will Rock 95 Days of Summer. From bike rides through Lake Forest back roads to patio beers after a day at the beach. 95 Will Rock all summer long.
1: Yeah!

falling away from me. It's falling away from me. Life's falling away from me.

That's the latest from Sleeping with Sirens, House of Matches on the Rock Station. It's Wayne. I got more new tunes for you. This is the latest from The Who. They'll be in town on September 5th playing Credit Union One Amphitheater. Name of the song is Lost Soul. And you may recognize the English voice on there. That's Johnny Hawkins, Nothing More.

That's the latest from Autumn Kings, Gone, Gone, Gone. I got more new tunes for you from Evanescence, Papa Roach, Let Down, and a whole lot more. And the 501 Club party this week is going to be one hell of a good time at Doll's Tavern in Kenosha. 95 Wheel Rock and Doll's Tavern present the 501 Club party, part of the 95 Wheel Rock, 95 Days of Summer. 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
0: Awesome.

Let Down and their new one, Do It For The Love. The Monkees, they don't do it. They make a love. It's Wayne. Got more new tunes for you from Eva Under Fire, Black Crowes, Wage War, Mastodon. And it is Ticket Tuesday. Be listening for that will call window to open later for your chance to win tickets to Guns N' Roses tomorrow night, Avenged Sevenfold on Thursday night, or Single Day Riot Fest tickets going on in Douglas Park September 18th, 19th, or 20th. Just tune in all day. Be the 10th caller when that will call window opens, and you could win on Ticket Tuesday. Thanks to Kinnaman Accounting and Tax Service. You make the green, they count the beans.

That's Leonard from the Black Crowes. It's Like That. You can find that on their most recent album, Pound of Feathers, available everywhere now. They were in town on Friday night, and I got an email from a listener who went to the show. Said they ended up closing the lawn and putting everybody in the seats. That's great for the people that bought lawn tickets or won lawn tickets from us. Not so good on the ticket sale side of things. So if you went to that show, how was it? 800-223-9510. Let me know. I'm curious, because if they moved you down to the seats, that had to be a good thing. Getting some laughs with Tom Keefe, always a good thing. And he's going to be doing some comedy with Don Jameson Friday and Saturday night. Don Jameson, you know him of that VH1's That Metal Show, which ended in 2015. He's the headliner. Tom Keefe is the opener at the Kenosha Comedy Club at the Wyndham Garden, Kenosha Harborside. Friday night and Saturday night, both shows start at 8. There's a link for tickets and hotel rates on the road trips page at 95wheelrock.com. Make a weekend out of it and get some laughs with Tom Keefe. Whether you're laughing with him or at him, he doesn't care as long as you're laughing.

0: 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Next week, we announce the destination for Cabin Fever Getaway 2027. 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

That's a new one from Motionless in White, Rest in Peace, featuring Skylar Grey. 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It's Wayne with the new one from Nickelback, featuring John 5. This one's called Rattle the Cage.

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More new tunes for you from Ninth Key, Dead Sugar, Electric Callboy, and a whole lot more. 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The best odds you have to win the trip. The Cabin Fever Getaway, going somewhere sunny, warm, and all-inclusive January 24th through the 31st. Come on out to the Beach House in Ingleside on Thursday. 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
1: Hey there, it's Wayne, and this Friday night, I'm rocking the chain with Miller Lite. Come on out, it'll be a great time. It's 90s weekend at Blarney.

From their forthcoming new album, Tanzanite, that's Electric Callboy. Let the Good Times Roll, featuring The Offspring. It's Wayne. More new tunes for you from Marilyn Manson, The Nocturnal Affair, Atreyu. We'll get into some Korn, and it is Ticket Tuesday. Be listening for that. We'll call window to open and for your chance to win tickets to Guns N' Roses at the Credit Union One Amphitheater tomorrow night, Avenged Sevenfold at the Credit Union One Amphitheater on Thursday night, or Single Day Riot Fest tickets at Douglas Park September 18th, 19th, and 20th. 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Be the 10th caller when the 95 Wheel Rock Will Call window opens, and you could win thanks to Kinnaman Accounting and Tax Service, 847-381-1040.

1 week from today, we're going to find out where we're going on the Cabin Fever Getaway 2027. Somewhere sunny, warm, and all-inclusive, January 24th through the 31st. And if you want to be part of the people that actually find out where it's going 1 week from today, you need to sign up for that that Cabin Fever Getaway early bird email. 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Tom and Leah are going to announce it to everybody who's not part of that email group on Wednesday, August 5th. 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There's no guarantee. You're not making a promise to purchase the trip. It's just getting you the information as early as possible because some of those options are going to sell out. I don't even know if there are options. There's always options. It's like, you know, there's ocean view rooms and then garden view rooms. And then there's swim out. Some hotels have the swim out rooms. If you want all the possible options, you're going to need to sign up for the no obligation email. 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
2: Good morning, it's Wayne, and I'm out the door. Thank you so much for spending part of your early Ticket Tuesday with me. Tom and Lee are going to have your first chance to win those tickets coming up. Remember, it's Guns N' Roses, Avenged Sevenfold, or Riot Fest. Those are your options today. Hopefully you can win. I don't know what game they're playing. They didn't specify. I'm sure it'll be something fantastic. Probably not as good as Porn or Pony because there were no horse races, but I'm sure Tom and Leah will come up with some fun game for you to play for a chance to win tickets on Ticket Tuesday. I'll be back in your ear holes after midnight. Have a great rest of your day, unless, of course, you made other plans, and try and remember to... Always

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0: Little Rock Morning Show with Tom and Leah. Welcome to the pregame on National Soccer Day. A little late on that. World Cup ended already, but today is National Soccer Day, or football, if you will. We're going to do a flashback to a time when my friend Temporary Bill was filling in on the morning show doing news and sports and stuff like that, and we found out about a very special kind of soccer. That's next. It's a flashback in the pregame of the Little Rock Morning Show.
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4: Speaking of merging, Tom, when you merge sports together, it doesn't always work out. And it didn't in this case. A few British footballers, we like to call them soccer players, ended their season with a big team party at the end of the year. And, you know, those Brits, they kind of like to they like to tie one on when they party.
5: Yeah.
4: It sort of happened at this party, a very special moment for a 37-year-old midfielder. He was turned basically into a popsicle. Here's the story. They're fooling around at the pool table. The quote from the British newspaper, The Mirror, says, "It was a bit of horseplay that went seriously wrong. We'd all had a few drinks when one of the lads," that's British talk,
5: I know, I got you,
4: "did a Mooney."
5: Now that British talk, I don't know. And so does that mean he whipped out his butt? Did he moon somebody?
4: Yeah, I'm thinking that's British for moon.
5: So what if, what if the lads did a Mooney?
4: A player then picked up a pool cue.
5: Uh-oh, I don't like this.
4: It all went wrong from there.
5: He became a popsicle with a stick.
4: I don't know if he was looking maybe to chalk the cue.
5: Okay.
4: But he got the pool cue right in the back pocket.
5: Really?
4: Yeah. Right in the old... the victim, who is nameless... so call him whatever you want.
5: I call him popsicle.
4: Lollipop.
6: It's all fun
4: popsicle.
6: And games until someone gets a
5: cue stick up there.
4: He was reportedly hospitalized for 5 days following the incident.
5: In some places, that's actually when the fun and games have begun.
6: Yeah. You know, it was better than a poke in the eye with a sharp stick.
5: Right? Actually, if I'm him, I'd like, hey, Sean, give me the poke in the eye with a sharp stick.
4: Whee!
5: Instead. Both eyes. I don't care.
4: A 29-year-old teammate.
5: What color were his eyes? Brown?
4: 29-year-old teammate was arrested but released by police with no charges. I mean, imagine that court case.
5: What are you going

0: Today is National Hamburger Day, not to be confused with Cheeseburger Day, which is how you should eat your hamburgers with cheese on them, unless you're one of these hamburger people that don't put cheese on your burger. I did have a hamburger story for that, though, from the vault, and we'll hear that next. It's a flashback in the pregame of the Will Rock Morning Show.
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6: Hamburger, SV forward, Nikolai Mueller, soccer player.
0: Hamburger?
6: That's what it is, right?
0: No.
6: What is it?
0: Honest Engine.
7: Honest Engine.
6: What is it? What is
0: Hamburg.
6: Why is it spelled like hamburger?
0: It's Hamburg.
6: I knew it wasn't Hamburger.
0: Honest
6: but I was like, it's got to be.
0: This is my team. We're in the communications business.
6: No, and you I've heard of Hamburg.

0: Hamburg, Germany. I've heard of Hamburg, Germany, but I didn't think this was it because it's spelled hamburger.
1: Is it a soccer game and he injured himself celebrating?
0: Why do you got to steal my story?
1: Because I wanted to prove to you it's Hamburg.
0: No, I believe you. I'm not disagreeing with you, but I've heard of Hamburg, Germany.
1: Yeah.
0: But I thought this was something else because of the way it's spelled.
1: Okay.
0: Thought hamburgers are the ER, okay. Right?
1: Were they playing hot dog? Was it for the ketchup cup?
2: Okay, this is Emily's world.
1: The mustard crown?
0: Oh, shut up, honest engine. You don't know anything.
1: Good. They've turned on each other now. So the chicken fry twins have turned on each other now.
0: Nikolai Mueller, and I almost asked you before I did the story. And I pissed it in. Anyway, he's out for 6 months, maybe even a year, after injuring himself while celebrating a goal.
1: Goal, saw that.
0: Team says...
1: That was one of the Gramatica brothers did that, too. Was it Martin or Bill? It was one of the Gramatica brothers, the field goal kickers, made it just a regular field goal. Not like a super great field goal, just a regular one, and blew his knee out or whatever and was out for...
0: So the team says Mueller tore a ligament in his right knee after scoring in Saturday's league opener. So it was the first game. Mueller, arguably Hamburg's best player, attempted a pirouette before falling to the ground in apparent pain.
1: Hamburg really relishes his play.
2: I guess so.
0: Sporting director Jen Todd says the diagnosis is a huge shock. It's a big blow for the start of the season and, of course, very bitter for Nikolai.
1: Yeah.
0: They wish him a good recovery.
1: They have that very pivotal game against potato salad next week.
0: I hate you.
1: So we're not sure how they're going to do without it. That's my team. Love you guys.
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4: There's no cheese in hamburger.

0: Well, we're thinking about heading to Six Flags today. Good day to do it. It is Water Park Day, National Water Park Day. I'll go to a water park. I'll go down a water slide. That's not bad. We will go to the water park, the Polish water park, coming up next in the pregame of the Will Rock Morning Show.
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4: Officials at a water park in Poland say they recently ejected a couple for getting a little too excited on a water slide. According to the Metro, the couple was spotted having sex before they shut down the ride. Security at the park had little tolerance for the couple's behavior as they threw them out without even letting them retrieve their clothes. A spokesperson for the park says they want everyone who visits to have fun, just not that sort of fun.
0: I don't have anything on the actual story. I want to go all the way back to the beginning and think of what the rides might be at a Polish water park.
5: Yeah, right. So.
4: That sex is happening on them.
0: No, I'm not even worried about the sex. I'm just thinking, what would Polish people
5: use as a water park?
0: I mean, you've heard about the Polish.
4: Yeah, I'm somewhat Polish. I get the jokes.
0: Thanks for the warning. You've heard about what happened with the Polish submarine, right?
4: No.
0: Well, they sunk. They had screen doors. So what is going on at the Polish water park?
5: Yeah.
0: All right.
5: Yeah.
0: Anyone? Some poorly constructed water slides.
4: Well,
0: for sure. See, that's a little bit scientific. I'm looking more like Lisa will have something. Ah, sweet Lisa. What's the ride at the Polish water park, Lisa?
6: Oh, I don't know. I've been trying to think.
0: She's working on it, too.
7: the run through the garden sprinkler.
0: I know. See, that's not dumb enough.
6: Oh, it's an uphill slide.
0: There you go.
6: Lisa, start at the bottom. Yay!
0: Lisa, congratulations. You got the joke. And the job is yours if you want.
6: Shoot it at me.
0: Beat you out on that, Ellie. Shoot it at Lisa. Yay.
4: Shoot it at me. Oh, Lord.
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0: Today's a big day. A lot going on. It is National Water Park Day. It is National Soccer Day. It's a big National Hamburger Day for people who don't know they're supposed to put cheese on that. And one more for you as we wrap up the pregame of the Will Rock Morning Show. This might be the biggest one of them all. National Milk Chocolate Day. Do you like chocolate? I mean, who does? I'm assuming there are people who don't. Whatever. Okay, you do you, boo. You definitely don't like the kind of chocolate we're going to hear about coming up next, because that ain't chocolate, as we wrap up the pregame of the Will Rock Morning Show.
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4: I've never been on a cruise, and this viral video is kind of making me worried if I ever do. Here is what you do not want to happen in your cabin while you're on a cruise ship.
5: This was the noise we woke up to at 2 o'clock in the morning.
6: The bathroom smells horrible. Porta potty.
5: So disgusting. We was calling the front desk for about 15 minutes. My fiance had to run downstairs to get somebody. I told them that we were moving the rooms. He asked, like, do you really want to move a room? Yes. And y'all are loud, vacuuming up water, trying to fix the plumbing.
0: So gurgling is what you don't want to hear on a cruise ship. That's definitely high on the list of sounds I don't want to hear on a cruise ship.
4: There was poop coming up from...
0: Well, I know what's in plumbing. I understand it wasn't chocolate. It wasn't a reverse chocolate fountain. There's chocolate coming out of the floor. It's coming out the toilet. It's coming out the floor drains. It's coming out the sink. There's just chocolate everywhere. It's delicious, but we run out of marshmallows.
4: Oh, I guess I didn't dip in it.
0: If you're going to do that, you got to send some sliced pineapples or some marshmallows and some of those little sticks to the room. If I want a chocolate fountain in my room, I need to move rooms off the chocolate fountain floor. I know it was...
4: I guess I did.
0: Generally a gurgling sound it's not going to be, right? Thank you, though, for pointing out that it was poop, Leah. You're very helpful. If I were going on another... I'm going to take you so I know the difference between chocolate and poop when it's coming out. Coming out the plumbing. What is it? Tasted? I don't know. Leah says it's chocolate. All right. Put it in your mouth.
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1: And that is the name of the song. 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
2: Till Tuesday, voices carry.
1: 85. So this song came out before I was even born.
2: Hush, hush.

broadcasting live from the G-Spot on the very tip-top floor of the world-famous Gurney Mills Mall. It is the crown jewels of connoisseur media, the Will Rock Morning Show, with regional treasure Tom Keefe and the snack who's got DM's. Leah's not here today.

0: you know, worse. A lot of people with storm damage from yesterday. We'll find out about that more today in the light of day, I'm sure. Useless morning quiz for today. 44% of women. I could use one of those now to get their perspective on this one. Guess we'll just have to guess on our own. Say, this is the most important thing to take on vacation. Oddly enough, it is not their spouse. What do you think it is? 800-223-9510. 800-223-9510. It's always talk or text, same number. What do you think 44% of women say is the most important thing to take on vacay? We'll get some guesses and the answer coming up next on Will Rock.
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0: quite the majority, but I mean, there's a lot of items that could be on this list, so this is a pretty good 44%. I mean, that's got to be the biggest percentage number for the answers by far. It's got to be number one. 44% of women say this most important thing you can take on vacation. From the text line, someone says their own hair dryer takes up so much space in the luggage. This is like when we do the Cabin Fever Getaway, which we're the pre-boarding email goes out a week from today. Sign up for that at 95lowrock.com. No obligation. When we have our document meeting before the trip, where everybody gets together and we get our little travel documents, and you know, we talk about, you know, if there's new people and they got questions and all that. The number one question we get every year is there a hairdryer in the room? So it's very concerning. I understand. Well, I don't understand, but I know that it happens. Somebody else said toilet paper. I do not take my own toilet paper on vacation. Generally, places have toilet paper. I mean, if you're that particular, sure, go ahead. I'm not particular. I'll stick anything in. We won't. Anyway, the number one guess, let me just get to that. It was indeed spouse. 44% of women think their spouse is the most important thing they can take on vacation. And by number one guess, I would say we didn't get it at all. Nobody seemed to care about the spouse. Kidding. Not one person said spouse in any of the guesses. The actual answer, 44% of women say comfortable pajamas are the most important thing to take on vacation. So there you go. You can sleep on your spouse.
1: Yes.
0: Spouse is not getting any love here. Useless morning info coming up in just a little bit. It's about The Simpsons. I had a conversation about this last night with Tracy, and there it is. Simpsons info in the Useless Morning Info coming up in just a couple of minutes on Lonely Boy Day on the Will Rock Morning Show.

0: That is the Foo Fighters. 95.4 Rock, the Rock Station. Tom and Leah. Will Rock Morning Show. No Leah today. She doesn't have any electricity. So many people going through stuff from the storms last night and yesterday. It was bad, man, in some areas. So good luck if you're dealing with any of that today. Looks like a nicer weather day for you today. Partly cloudy with a high of around 78. Tomorrow, sunny at 78. So it's downright San Diego-esque. A little break from all the heat and humidity. You got your useless morning info coming up next, including big news we were talking about. Tracy and I were talking about it last night. It's on our to-do list. It's not like near the top because this is going to take a lot. Do you think you could knock this out? We'll tell you what it is next on Will Rock.
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Weird Tuesday. Someone driving through Yellowstone National Park is going to have to explain to their insurance agent the damage to the right side of their car after a buffalo decided to ram it. That's terrifying. What did you do? I mean, you really got to piss off a buffalo for it to attack your car, I think. I don't know. Maybe they're just ill-tempered. They seem ill-tempered. It's not often you get to use the phrase ill-tempered. You are ill-tempered, Mr. Buffalo. AI says 300 million people already turn to ChatGPT with health-related questions weekly. So I try not to ever use it. Last night I asked it a thing, and what I said to it, and then what it repeated back to me is kind of what it was assuming I was asking was complete gibberish. Like, how did you get that from that? It's not. I wouldn't let it be your doctor just yet, is all I'm saying. Because it gets a little wonky once in a while. The Jetsons TV series was set in the year 2062. Where the hell is my flying car? George was, I guess they're getting there on that, though. George was 40 years old in that show. So that means he was born in 2022. Therefore, George Jetson is out there somewhere, and he's 4 years old right now. Feel old. The Odyssey pulled in $87 million on its second weekend in theaters. That's the best second weekend in a Christopher Nolan movie ever. I'm looking forward to seeing it. If you ever try and read it, it is a daunting thing to read, The Odyssey. So maybe go and see the movie. It's good. It's good. It's about just wanting to get home and the struggles in life and how to overcome it. And this guy's got some struggles. Marvel announced at Comic-Con in San Diego over the weekend that Ryan Gosling is going to be joining the Marvel Universe as Ghost Rider. So there you go. Every big celeb is going to get to be a superhero now. And finally, we're talking about this last night. I'm like, you know, on my to-do list is to get caught up on The Simpsons. I'm only about maybe 15 or 20 seasons behind. Probably about 20 seasons behind, which means I'm about 400 episodes behind, I think. Would that be right? I don't know. The 800th episode of The Simpsons. So I'm 400 episodes behind. The 800th episode of The Simpsons recently aired, with Fox renewing the show for four more seasons, guaranteeing, it will make it through its 40th season. So, there's just a lot. So it's not high on the to-do list because it might be unaccomplishable to get caught up on The Simpsons after missing two decades. But I'd like to. It's a good show. I still find it very amusing when I see it. Partly cloudy today, 78. A lonely boy day today. So for Ticket Tuesday, it'll be Just Keep Tom Company. That's coming up in just a bit. Also on the way, you ever miss hear song lyrics? Leah's really got a good one that I will sing to her for the rest of our lives together. Here's AC/DC on Will Rock.

0: You know, it's a real bitch is having to throw everything out from your refrigerator and your freezer and stuff like that. So if you're having to do that today, like Leah, you have my sympathies. What a I mean, not only the actual having to do it, but the loss of money and all of that stuff. So if you're dealing with no electricity today too, like Leah, hang in there. Luckily, looks like the weather might be a little less volatile today. Partly cloudy today. High of around 78. Sunny and 78 tomorrow, so not too bad. It's only 65 right now. So it's not a sweltering day either. At least the heat won't be super crushing if you're without AC today or whatever. But then you got the kids and the iPad and the phones start to go. You got to figure out, can you charge it at the yogurt shop at the corner? It's a lot to deal with today. There's a lot to deal with today. I'm sorry that you're going through that. Yesterday, what we had to deal with was Leah and her take on song lyrics. And just one of her, you ever find out something like decades later in life and are like, damn, I had that wrong all that time? Leah got to experience that yesterday. And it was quite amusing. All right, she experienced it over the weekend, but it was quite amazing. Leah sings coming up next. Not the right words, but she sings. Coming up Friday, 95 Will Rock, Miller Lite 501 Club Party. This Friday, we're going to be at Doll's Tavern in Kenosha. 250 domestics, 350 imports, $4 Rumpelman shots. Oh, they're making trouble there. $5 Carbless, that's a good deal. And they got Tito's on special. That's just a lot of specials. And we've got Bristol Renaissance Fair tickets. We've got Black Label Society tickets. All of that. Tomorrow, starting at, Tomorrow's Wednesday. Damn, I wish. Friday, starting at 5:01, we're going to be at Doll's Tavern, Roosevelt Road, if you're from Kenosha, maybe. In Kenosha, we'll see you there 5:01. Friday is when we do the 5:01 Club Party. It's not Wednesday, Tom. I'll figure it out eventually. I'm new to this. Friday, 5:01, we'll see you there with 95 Will Rock.
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14: I'm sitting there. You got the music going.
0: We're listening to, I don't know, something that... I asked for one song, and then the thing decides it's going to go into all these different songs, so...
14: And we're to the end of this song, and I'm just, again, you hear things and you feel things differently when you got a little weed buzz going on.
0: So the weed buzz is actually what helped you.
14: It is. Because then I popped up and I looked at your radio
0: screen
14: and I saw what the name of this song was.
0: And it says Till Tuesday. And the name of the song is Voices Carry. Now listen to the chorus and you'll hear she said, hush, hush, voices carry. She
14: yeah, trying to get you to be like,
0: be a little quieter.
14: Here. Yeah, here we
0: hush,
14: go.
0: Hush,
14: here
0: hush,
14: it.
0: Voices carry. Voices carry.
14: Voices carry.
0: Should we listen to that another time? And what else could it? What else did? Am I giving your
14: my entire life?
0: Her entire life. This song has been out for 30 years.
14: How old is this song?
0: This song came out in like 1990. It's like 36 years old.
14: And that is the name of the song. That is what got me so much.
0: Till Tuesday, Voices Carry.
14: 85. So this song came out before I was even born. This song was out before I was born.
0: Wait a second. 80. This song is, does that make it 41 years old?
14: It does.
0: This song is 41 years old. So for your entire life and then some.
14: My whole life.
0: Hush, hush. Voices carry.
14: Hush, hush. Whatever they say.
0: Blah, blah, blah.
14: Why so scary?
0: Why so scary? All right, listen to it again. Here it comes. Blah, blah, blah, blah.
14: Why so scary?
0: There you hear why so scary?
14: Why so scary? I've been singing it that way my entire life.
0: When I listened to it again with you from that point on, all I could hear was why
14: so
0: scary?
14: Scary?
0: That's insane. Anyway, so the number one thing you learned this weekend was the lyrics
14: was
0: to a Till Tuesday song.
14: Snort crying, though. Mm. Funny or high, definitely high, but also it was still funny because then throughout the rest of poker, like I would just look at you every couple of minutes and say, hush, hush, hush.
0: Why so scary?
14: The people there had to have thought that we were insane. Oh, I'm crying
0: and
14: again.
0: We proved it.
14: Here we go.
0: Let's enjoy it.
14: Why so scary?
0: Insane. See, if you listen for Why So Scary, that's what it
14: says. That's what you hear.
0: And if you listen for Voices Carry, that's what it says. I can't even hear Voices Carry most of the time because of Why So Scary.
14: It's
0: so.
14: The name of the freaking song.
0: It's the name
14: song.
0: Of the song.
14: I can't.
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1: And that is the name of the song. 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
2: Till Tuesday, voices carry.
1: 85. So this song came out before I was even born. Hush, hush. Whatever they say.
2: Blah, blah, blah.
1: Why so scary?
2: Why so scary? All right, listen to it again. Here it comes. Blah, blah, blah, blah.
1: Why so scary?
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0: on Will Rock. Tom and Leah, Will Rock Morning Show. No Leah today. No Tristy for her. Doesn't look like she's getting it until tomorrow. So, yeah, you might be in the same boat with her, listening on your phone or something today. And we will give you, I found out the latest from ComEd, and I will share that coming up. We'll get the latest on what's going on power-wise around the area, or not going on, really. Partly cloudy today. High around 78. 78 tomorrow with sunshine. It is 65 right now. And, yeah, you are not alone. Proof of that coming up next on Will Rock.
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0: I'm Lonely Boy today. Leah is out, as is her electricity, as is a bunch of people's electricity today, plus trees to clean up and damage to your home and all that. A lot of it throughout the Will Rock listening area. Sorry if you're dealing with that, both on the WI and on the IL side. Saw a bunch of trees getting ripped up in a video in Wisconsin. Somebody's dash cam in their car or whatever. That was bad. All the power lines that are down, stuff like that. So I, Leah's without electricity. She just texted me and said, through tomorrow, noon tomorrow at least. The guys are working. My dad worked for the power company when I was a boy, and when there were storms like this, he would have to leave in the middle of the night and go work in the scary storms and things like that. So if you're, you know, whether you're a tree guy or a lineman or, doing public safety or whatever, thank you for being out, because that's dangerous work. And, you know, people are crabby. They don't have their electricity. There are a lot of people. We're looking at 44,000 people without power in Lake County, about 110,000 without power in Cook County. This is from ComEd. It says, we know many customers remain without power following Monday's storms, are frustrated, and we get it. The reality is that Northern Illinois is experiencing a level of severe weather unlike what we've seen in recent years. In fact, our service area has already experienced more storms this year than in all of 2025, and 5 months remaining in this year still, storms are becoming more frequent, more powerful, and more destructive. That is, this has been a crazy, crazy year for storms. They go on to say Monday's storms brought heavy rain, hail, and wind gusts exceeding 80 miles per hour, causing widespread damage across the region, including downed trees and power lines. More than 530,000 were impacted, and approximately 290,000 have already been restored. Communities including Maywood, Crestwood, Bolingbrook, University Park, Chicago Heights, Glen Ellen, Skokie, Waukegan, and Libertyville were among the hardest hit. So we got a lot of it here in the Will Rock listening area. When storms cause this level of damage across dozens of communities at the same time, restoration becomes significantly more complex. Look, they only have so many trucks and so many guys. Crews must first assess the damage, clear hazards, and rebuild damaged infrastructure before power can be safely restored. In some locations, roads must be cleared of downed trees before crews can access the damaged equipment. More than 230 2,300 personnel are being deployed today across Northern Illinois. Crews are working around the clock to restore service and safety quickly and as possible for every affected customer. Based on a history of similar storms and the size, we expect 80% of interruptions to be restored by Monday at noon. Why do I keep screwing up by Wednesday at noon? Sorry. Be nice if it was Monday at noon yesterday. Before the storm? Wednesday at noon. So I guess that's what they're telling everybody is what Leah got told Wednesday at noon. So the vast majority of impacted customers restored by 10 p.m. on Friday, July 31st. So if a down power line is spotted, it goes on to say, call us immediately at ComEd 800-334-7661. Or you can get updates as they become available at comed.com/outage tracker. Thank you for your patience, it says. So there you go. The crews are out there working as hard as they can, and they got to go out in this stuff sometimes while it's still going on and start working. And it's dangerous work. Even once the power's off, you know, they got to work around a lot of really scary stuff to get the power back on. So thank you to the power crews and everybody else who's working to get all this mess cleaned up. They're showing a bunch of it all over the internet and on television. So good luck to you if you're dealing with that today. I'll play some rock and roll music to keep you occupied while you're throwing the stuff out of your fridge. Eat the ice cream. Ice cream for breakfast, kids. Ice cream for breakfast. And then we're going to have ribs on the grill for lunch, and we're going to have chuck roast for dinner. And we got to eat up this expensive stuff fast. Good luck with that. Here's Breaking Benjamin on Will Rock.

0: Leah is a complex and interesting individual. I'm still learning very much, very interesting new things about her every single day. And do you know she had a nickname? Sunshine State Update coming up next, and it exposes Leah's name, a nickname I didn't know. I've known her for over a decade, and I'm just now learning this. Her nickname and what you can call her if you want to be like one of her secret best friends is coming up next with the Sunshine State Update. Coming up today, some clouds, 78, sunny, and 78 tomorrow. Not bad, at least we're not getting blistering heat. 65 right now, and Leah's secret name in the Sunshine State Update is coming up next. Comedy this Friday and Saturday. An actual comedian, Don Jameson, is your headliner. He's been on VH1's That Metal Show. He's got a Grammy for Inside the NFL. He's done all sorts of TV work and all of that. And, you know, very funny guy. If you haven't seen Don's act, you got to check it out. This Friday and Saturday, he's at the Kenosha Comedy Club at the Wyndham in Kenosha. I'm the opener. And I don't mean like the first guy or the MC. I mean, I'm direct support, which means I'm on before him. So there's that. This Friday and Saturday night, come out and laugh with me or at me. 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You know, you're looking for the wrecks when you go to something like this. 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Don Jameson's very funny. 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I'll ask for a joke, and if it's a decent joke, I'll give you some tickets. You don't even got to beat anybody. It's just joking off with yourself. 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
7: There's a lot going on with this 46-year-old man, Corey Codington. All right, try to follow me here.
4: Okay.
7: He crashed his SUV last Saturday.
4: Corey Codington?
7: Yeah.
4: Okay.
7: Why?
4: Whatever. It just sounds like your boyfriend down at Earth Legion, Corey Codington.
7: That's Cody.
4: Oh, that's Cody Corrington. You're right. His name is Cody Corrington.
7: He would never do
4: anything like this. No, Cody Corrington and Corey Codington are two different people.
7: He would also never do anything like this.
4: Yeah. All right.
7: He carjacked a woman. All right. The woman had stopped to help him, and he jumped into her car.
4: Well, his car's not working, so if you want to help him, just give me yours.
7: Yeah, he needs your car, right. Yeah, yeah. So after the woman's just sitting there like, what the hell? This is the last time I pull over.
4: No good deed goes unpunished.
7: Right. Yeah. So he drove the stolen car to the Chick-fil-A.
4: Obviously, that's where you go.
7: Covered in blood. He gets out of the car. People are stopping and asking
4: Why is he
7: him,
4: covered in blood? What? I missed something.
7: We haven't gotten there
4: yet. We didn't get to that yet. That's like a little foreshadowing of a little excitement. Okay.
7: So he's covered in blood.
4: This is like a Quentin Tarantino film.
7: Exactly.
4: Later we find out how he's covered in blood. It pops up later. Okay.
7: So people are like, are you okay? And he responds with,
4: no, I'm covered in blood.
7: Does it look like I'm okay, right? Yeah.
4: I had to borrow this car from some lady who, by the way, is now bleeding. Yeah.
7: Then, as he goes into the Chick-fil-A, he reaches over and steals some French fries from a child.
4: Jeez.
7: And asks if anyone would order him a milkshake.
4: I would like a shake to dip these stolen fries in, but I'm not willing to steal it.
7: Oh, so. French fries and milkshake. Yeah. So good. Yeah. Then he left without his milkshake, apparently.
4: Oh, damn it.
7: He ran over to the gas station.
4: Were all the boys coming to his yard? Okay, so he ran to the gas station. He's still covered in blood, and we don't know why. He
7: ran to the gas station. Police were able to catch up with him there. He got combative.
4: How did they
7: police.
4: Know which one he was? The guy covered in milkshake and blood. Okay.
7: Get him.
4: That sounds like an album.
7: He got combative with police before they were able to cuff him and haul him back to the station. They did stop at the hospital where he got treated for his injuries. Police say that he had more than 10 grams of ecstasy on him.
4: Wow. Yeah, that's a lot. Yeah.

0: Sounds like a lot.
1: I believe it to be a lot. I don't know. I've never.
0: You take ecstasy. How much are you taking?
1: I don't know. I've never done it all before, right. But that was my nickname in high school.
0: You buried the lead on this one. Also, we don't know why the guy's covered in blood.
1: Well, because he's on ecstasy.
0: Oh, that's just a given. Ecstasy leads to bleeding. I'm not going to do it then. Forget it. I had it on my schedule for this weekend, and now I'm not going to do ecstasy. But back up. We don't know why he's covered in blood. That never came out in this story. Who are these journalists? They're not even good at writing Quentin Tarantino films. Your nickname, and how is it that this is the first time hearing of this? Your nickname in high school was Ecstasy
1: Blau.
0: Ecstasy Blau.
1: Yeah.
0: Why?
1: Given by, because all.
0: Blau was your name, by the way. It wasn't a nickname. That's actually on your birth certificate.
1: Okay. So listen, we have a friend, and you've met him, Dasty Two T's.
0: Yeah. Our rapper friend. Is he out of the joint yet?
1: He is.
0: Okay. I mean, he's legit. He needed street cred, right. So he went in and did some time.
1: So he would always give nicknames to people, and it would be a drug and then their last name.
0: Oh, you got it from Dasty?
1: Yeah.
0: Well, if you got a nickname from Dasty, that's something. That's a badge of honor. When he makes it big, you're going to be like,
1: he gave me my nickname.
0: I'm in his songs. I'm Ecstasy Blau.
1: But the thing is he's like, you know, we're grown now. I'm still in my late 30s, but he's 40-something.
0: Neither of you I would consider grown.
1: But he's still like, when he sees me in public, he still shouts out like,
0: Ecstasy Blau, what are my girls, what up? And you break into your dance, your ecstasy dance, whatever that is. I don't know what that is.
1: Well, you take the blood and you pour it over you.
0: That's how the man got covered in blood. He had some Dasty on and he was singing about Ecstasy Blau, one of the Dasty girls on the Will Rock Morning Show. We've covered it all now.
1: Oh boy.
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0: I found a solution for pretty much all of your problems, and it's just one word three times in a row, and it's not Beetlejuice. What that word is, and dogs knew all along. Dogs knew. Dogs knew. I'm going to get it put on a t-shirt, what the phrase is, and you'll hear that magical phrase coming up next. Will Rock Morning Show time, and no Leah today. She is, like a lot of people in the listening area, dealing with storm damage and the electricity being out throughout the Will Rock listening area. A lot of people dealing with that today, so if you're having that on your plate, you have my sympathy. Been there, done that. Partly cloudy today, high 78. Looks like no more storms, hopefully. Sunny, 78 tomorrow. 65 right now. One word, three times, over and over. And it's the solution that the dogs knew all along. If we just need to listen to our dogs. Proof of that next on Will Rock.
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7: Well, there is a town in Switzerland that is cracking down on dog owners who don't clean up after their pets. Which, yes, good. This happened to me, was it Saturday morning? I don't know. It was one of the mornings that I was hungover, though.
0: Your dog pooped on you?
7: No, I was walking the dog, and I was just trying to... Usually, they don't go right away. Usually, I'm able to make it to the park, and I need to grab some poop bags.
0: They're very... I'm like, you lick other dogs' butts, but you're so picky of where you put own poop.
7: Yeah, I don't understand this is insane. Yeah. Well, the one dog had went... Like, she must have really had to go because she went just a couple houses down. I'm like, oh, Jade, I needed to make it to the park.
0: You didn't have any
7: I didn't have a bag. So I'll
8: pick this up on the way back.
7: I literally did that.
0: Did you yell at, in case they got a camera? You don't want to post in the video of your dog pooping on their lawn and then you walking off. You're like, oh, I'll pick it up on the way back.
7: I did.
0: The question is.
7: You know me way too well.
0: I know you. The question is did you pick it up on the way back?
7: I 1,000%
0: saying,
7: did.
0: I'm not saying intentionally, but I'm saying you could kind of forget about it.
7: No.
0: And then get home and be like, ah, damn it, I forgot to. And then be like, should I go back? Nah.
7: No, and can I tell you my dogs were pissed because they don't want to walk down the same road they already did.
0: Oh,
7: they
0: already smelled
7: those
0: road,
7: smells.
0: Right?
7: Yeah. They
0: I
7: were
0: specifically
7: not happy.
0: No, Mom, I pooped at this house. Why are we going back to this house? I've already pooped at this one. I've already pooped here. I will not poop in the same yard twice. I don't even have to poop, Mother. Why are we back here? You know there's other houses over there.
7: I had to drag them because they were, like, so resistant.
0: It's boring. You're boring them. They want to smell new places. So, they want to poop on the world.
7: This isn't just about going number two, though, Tom. Yeah. No, this town in Switzerland is going to fine you if you don't rinse away your dog's urine. I no longer want to be a dog owner anymore. Like, what?
0: So you're supposed to carry, like, what a jug of water? dump on where your dog pees?
7: I'm not exactly
0: you
7: sure.
0: You don't need to do that.
7: No.
0: When they're done, the dog does kick, kick, kick. Kick, kick, kick cleans everything. I kick, kick, kick here, and then I kick, kick, kick over here in case there was any splatter. I kick, kick, kick over here. We're fine, mother. I've kick, kick, kicked. We may go. They do kick, kick, kick.
7: They do kick, kick, kick.
0: I need a bucket of water. Did you not see kick, kick, kick? Yeah, I do that in my life. I'll drop something, I'll shatter a glass, and I'll just walk 2-3 feet over and
7: kick,
0: kick, kick, kick, and then I just go on my way. Broken glass? No, no, no. I did kick, kick, kick. I do that in my personal life, too. You know, something bad happens with somebody, I just do a little kick, kick, kick, kick, kick, and walk away. There's not a damn thing you can't fix. You see a dog do kick, kick, kick, look at their face when they're done. Sometimes you got to do 3-4 kick, kick, kicks. Sometimes only one.
7: This.
0: Kick, kick, kick is the way you're absolved of everything. It's the non-religious version of the confessional.
7: Boy, are there a lot of things I need to kick, kick,
0: what,
7: kick.
0: You just pooped on somebody's lawn? Well, you're a human. You're going to need to do 10 kick, kick, kicks. And also then run because they're probably calling the police on you.
6: Mornings. Music. They have.
7: What the?

0: Well, this is the Yak Man.
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0: Leah is out today. We'll do a We Didn't Weep rewind. So it's like she's here. There you go. If you want to see a picture of what she looked like yesterday when she came in, I just posted it on our Facebooks. Anyway, she's dealing with no power today. So I should just, you know, life gives you lemons. Make the best of it. Have a pool day or whatever, you know, waiting for power to come on. The crews are working as fast as they can. If you're, you know, those guys, it's go, go, go. And it's, you know, dangerous and hard work. And thank you for doing that. And if you're dealing with throwing out all the stuff out of your fridge and all that today, it's ice cream for breakfast, kids. Sorry that you're having, there's my Canadian pronunciation. Sorry that you're having to deal with that. It's just, you don't notice how much you miss electricity until you don't have it. But it'll be like she's here. We'll do a We Didn't Weep coming up next. It is 7:43. Expect clouds today. Partly cloudy, high 78, sunny, and 78 tomorrow. It is 66 right now. What else do I have? Blarney Island. We're back there Friday night. We're rocking the chain all summer long at Blarney Island. I always say if you're out on the chain, and, you know, this hits home a lot harder around here now. We're all feeling, you know, the sadness and the pain and the anger from what happened over the weekend, and I won't go into the details because it's just horrific. But I always say, if you're out and you're partying and you're having fun, and just don't be a jag-off, you know, and I think you understand what I'm talking about to a ridiculous degree now. You know, if you're out on the boat, just be well-behaved. You can join us on the boat. We're out on the chain all the time. We got the carbless thing. We're at Blarney Island every Friday night. We're rocking the chain. We got Build Your Own Bikini at Blarney Island. That's coming up. You can't let some people who don't know how to behave ruin it for everybody. Just don't be one of them. Blarney Island on Sunday, August 9th is what I'm talking about. Yeah, it's on the 9th. During Fantasy Fest weekend, we're going to do the second annual Build Your Own Bikini at Blarney Island with Miller Lite and Will Rock, part of the 95 Will Rock 95 Days of Summer. 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
0: 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They got them all at Classic Kia. I saw a bunch of Sportage on Sportage on Saturday when I was there. 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
11: Weed it and weep. It's all right, Dicko. That's all right, buddy. So with tales of stupidity, loss, and violence, can we please have a moment of silence?
12: It's a warning if you plan on traveling to Dallas.
0: I do.
12: This traveler's plan a little derailed at Dallas Love Field, which is the smaller airport in Dallas.
0: That's where Kennedy landed.
12: Is that the smaller one, though? Because there's two.
0: Yeah, there's DSF, Dallas-Fort Worth.
12: Yes, that's the bigger one, I believe.
0: And then there's Love Field, which is, and that's where Kennedy landed, got in his little convertible, and
12: never.
0: We know the rest.
12: Yeah. Do we?
0: We know some of the rest. And then they released a bunch of that. They're releasing the alien files.
12: Theory.
0: They're releasing the Kennedy files. Yeah. Seems like a lot of files are getting released. A lot of them are. So it's possible to release
12: they're
0: files.
12: They're trying to distract us from this Hanna virus or whatever the hell it's called.
0: Yeah.
12: Are we worried about that, by the way?
0: No, it's not a thing.
12: Okay. Well, opposite of this, let's go back to Dallas.
0: Hanna virus, where we get ill because of the girl who does
12: sweet
0: middays on the country. She seems like
12: it's like
0: a nice, sweet little girl, a little late, young woman. I'm sorry, she's not a girl. She's a young woman. She's a broadcast professional. She's so sweet, but apparently, according to Leah, who works with her,
12: she's a virus.
0: She's a murderous, murderous fiend.
12: Yeah.
0: All right.
12: No, not that. All right. Let me go
0: back. Hanna virus.
12: What is it called?
0: I'm not doing it. I like Hanna virus.
12: Okay.
0: I'm leaving it at Hanna virus. I'm not correcting you.
12: I'm going to start over in case this ends up good, okay?
0: Okay, in case this ends up. That's how we do things here on the Will Rock Morning Show. Once in a while, things accidentally end up good.
12: It is always accidental.
0: We get like four or five a week that we're like, that sounded like radio. Yeah.
12: Somebody asked me last night. Yeah. Like, you guys are sitting down and going over your, like we have like a manuscript or something. Yeah. And I'm like, we don't.
0: Like
12: do
0: we're
12: that.
0: Reading a script?
12: Yeah, I'm like, there's none of that.
0: There isn't
12: like,
0: a bit of this show that hasn't fallen straight out of our asses. But this next segment, Leah has great confidence that this is going to be on the Weekend Rewind. Weekend Rewind, Dallas Love Field bit, take two. You have your script, Leah. Speed. See me sound.
12: All right, here it is. Here it is.
0: Action.
12: A traveler's plan derailed when they landed at Dallas Love Field.
0: That's the field that President Kennedy landed at.
12: No way.
0: Yeah, that was where he landed in Dallas.
12: That was the last landing he ever had.
0: You know the rest of the story. Well, no, they did fly him home, but he was, That's depressing. Anyway, what else? I can edit all this out for the Weekend Rewind. You can just keep going. Because this is going to be a great bit. If you haven't heard, this is Leah has high hopes. I want you to right now on your phone, call your friends, wake the neighbors, and tell them to tune into Will Rock because we have one of this week's three good bits coming up. All right. Dallas, Buffield.
12: Take three.
0: Speed and sound and action.
12: A traveler's plan was derailed at Dallas Love Field.
0: Where Kennedy landed on that fateful day.
12: Oh, wow.
0: Back in November of 63.
12: Yeah. That's sad.
0: Yeah.
12: Well, this is also sad because this woman landed there after she had traveled from Las Vegas. And a damaged suitcase inadvertently exposed a very large quantity of illegal drugs.
0: Oh, wow.
12: And we're just talking about the marijuana here.
0: People carrying legal drugs in their suitcase? Hey, I got a bunch of aspirin over here. Whole suitcase full of it. Shh, don't look in there. What do you got in there? Shh. Aspirin.
12: Oh.
0: Legal drugs. Uh-oh.
12: An airline worker discovered vacuum-sealed bundles of marijuana spilling out of the bag that had arrived on a flight from Las Vegas. Upon further investigation, narcotics detectives located two additional suitcases filled with the drug, totaling approximately 75 pounds. The girl had a lot of weed on her, 25-year-old Jennifer Herrera. She was arrested, obviously. She had a ton of marijuana, which is a second-degree felony. And the Dallas Police Department wants you to know that its narcotics unit remains vigilant at the airport.
0: We are watching the suitcases at Love Field because... Well, you never know when somebody's going to throw up with a whole bag of aspirin or worse, illegal drugs like marijuana. Yeah. All right.
12: Oh, man.
0: That's a good bit. Can't wait to get that on the weekend rewind. I'm going to do take four where I make fart sounds while you're doing the story. Here's Love Field, drugs found. Take four, speed and action. Go.
12: A traveler's plan was derailed.
0: Buy a bunch of farts. Waka waka.
12: End scene.
0: And scene.
12: Edit this all out.
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0: Mega Tuesday. I got your chance to win here in just a moment. We've got some great tickets for you today. All thanks to Kahneman Accounting and Tax Service. You make the green, they count the beans. Leah is off today. Will Rock Morning Show with Tom. No Leah today. She's dealing with no power like a lot of people. What do you do with all the stuff in the fridge and the freezer? And cook it up today. We're having a barbecue of every possible perishable food item. That sucks, man. I've been there. You know, if it's a short outage, you can just say, hey, just don't open. You don't notice how often you open the refrigerator until you have to keep it closed to keep the cold in there because the power's out. And you can go a few hours, you know, and not have to worry about the milk even turning. But, yeah, no, this is a lot of people going to be out. ComEd says through noon tomorrow. So it's a lot. They got all their crews out really working hard in dangerous conditions. And hopefully you get your power restored. Anyway, if your phone's still working, you can call for Ticket Tuesday now, 800-223-9510. And not too bad today if you're without power. At least it's not going to be sweltering. Partly cloudy, high 78 today, sunny 78 tomorrow, 67 right now. Here's what you're calling for. We're going to do Lonely Boys. 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Guns N' Roses, Public Enemy, Credit Union One Amphitheater. That is tomorrow. We've got tickets for that. Avenged Sevenfold with Good Charlotte at the CU1. That's on Thursday. They're busy there this week. And then we've got Single Day Riot Fest tickets. Of course, that's going down in Douglas Park, September 18, 19, and 20. 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I'm a lonely boy. 800-223-9510. Caller number 10. 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
0: 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Leah was is without Tricity today, so I am lonely, boy. I am not complaining. It is nice to have electricity. Mine went out for a while yesterday, but not too long. You just feel like, what am I going to do now? Man, you don't know how often you open your refrigerator door until you're not allowed to open it. You're just wandering over, opening it randomly. Keep it shut. Try and keep the food cold long enough. But it's going to be too long without electricity, so... Sorry for everybody who's having to deal with that or storm damage or anything. But I'm lonely today. My problems are minuscule. This person's caller number 10. You got to keep me company. What's your name? Hello? Hello? Can this person? Oh, here, there you are.
8: Hello, Tom?
0: Yeah. There
8: Tom,
0: you are.
8: Tom?
0: How you doing, man? Who's this?
8: Hey, how you doing?
0: Good.
8: This is Tim. How you doing this morning?
0: Tim with a T?
8: Yes, Tim with a T.
0: It's Tim and Tom in the morning. Timmy! Did you hate? Do you hate that from South Park? Do people say your name that way now?
8: Nah, it's happened since I was since South Park came out.
0: Yeah,
8: so I have to deal with that.
0: Timmy! Yeah. It's not a bad one. Like mine is. I get a lot of peeping Tom, and I don't like that because I am not a I am not a peeping Tom. So it could be where you know we've got it really bad. Any women named Karen or Alexa? This is a bad time to have those names. So
8: this is true. My girlfriend's mom's name's Karen, so every time I call her Karen, I feel like I'm doing something wrong.
0: And what is her take on that? Is she pissed that they did that to her name? They turned her name into the raging lunatic lady?
8: No, I feel like she's a Karen killer, so pretty good.
0: Is she herself a raging lunatic?
8: No, she's actually very chill.
0: If she was a reigning lunatic, you know what you would say when I ask you that question? You would say, nah, she's very chill. She's very chill. That's what you would say. So, all right, she might be listening. I got to save you. All right, Tim, thanks for keeping me busy for a while. You didn't have any storm damage or anything, did you, or trees or power outage?
8: Nothing. I got home, man. The battery sub pump worked out as it should.
0: Yeah.
8: Where do you joke? Do you want to hear a joke quick, Tom?
0: Yeah. Lay it on me.
8: All right. A bunch of kids are sitting in school, right? Teachers teach them and says there's three scarecrows on a telephone wire. And you got a BB gun and you shoot one of the scarecrows down. How many are left? Little Johnny in the back raises his hand and she's like, yeah, little Johnny. And he says, zero. She's like, well, how'd you get zero? He's like, because if you shoot one of them, the other two are going to get scared and fly away.
0: Smart.
8: He's like, oh, I like your style. He's like, I got a question for you, teacher.
0: She's
8: like, what's that? He's like, there's three girls on a picnic bench chewing gum. One's sitting there chewing it, one spits the gum, and one swallows the gum. Which one's Mary? The teacher looks at Johnny and goes, I don't know, the one who swallowed it? Johnny says, no, the one with the wedding ring, but I like your style.
0: Yeah, you should have saved that. I get it. You don't have to explain it. You should have saved it. We're going to joke off after 9. If you got another one, Tim, be ready to call, and then you can win some joke-off tickets for this Friday and Saturday night at the Wyndham Garden Inn Kenosha Comedy Club, okay?
8: Sounds good.
0: I got Ticket Tuesday tickets for you. Hold on, buddy. I'll set him up with some Ticket Tuesday tickets. Lonely Boy Day. Leah's out. No Trisby at her house. So So your chance to call up and keep me company coming up again before 9 on Ticket Tuesday. We've got your chance to win. Thanks to Kinnaman Accounting and Tax Service. You make the green, they count the beans. It's Ticket

ridiculous amount of storm damage throughout the area and power outages and things like that, all the way from way north of us in up in the middle of Wisconsin to you know, the south side of the city over into Indiana. Just a huge amount of power outages. Still, you know, over like 200,000 people without power. That's just on the IL side, and then on the WI side. On top of that, a lot of storm damage. Things not northern Wisconsin, like up in Winnebago County, Menasha, all that stuff. Tornadoes tearing through and whatever. So if you weren't affected by it, you know, lucky you. And it keeps happening this year. Comments says they've already had as many outages, as much storm damage this year as in all of last year, and there's still 5 months in the season. You know, for them to worry about stuff like that. Well, I say in the season, but it's always in the season. You know, in the winter, they got to deal with ice and snow and whatever. So thanks to the crews who are out there busting their asses to get the power back on. Going to be a while, though, for some people. Leah is without power today. She is off. It's Lonely Boy Day. Another chance to win just by keeping me company like Timmy did on Ticket Tuesday coming up before 9 o'clock this morning. Before that, have you been to Disney? I didn't go to Disney until I was an adult. It just wasn't a thing when I was a kid. We weren't going to Disney. It was a little too pricey for us. And I got it. Even then, I understood it. I'm like, you know, so I saw how hard my parents were working. But as an adult, I think it's better as an adult. And you're not dragging kids around. And you can try. And my favorite thing is Epcot. Or drink your way around Epcot, which I've successfully accomplished. Successful is in air quotes. A couple of times. If you are looking to go on a vacation like that with a bunch of adults and have a really good time, 95 Will Rock Cabin Fever Getaway, the pre-boarding, the no obligation pre-boarding email goes out a week from today. Now, we already got the dates down, January 24th to the 31st in 2027. Sunny, warm, all-inclusive. This is a trip that will change your life. It really will, for the better. For the better, I should say.

0: 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Click on that, the pre-boarding email. And then next Wednesday, travel leaders will be here. We'll announce the destination. I've heard from so many people that they know where we're going. And oddly, all of them are saying different places, but they all seem to know. All will be revealed in a week. You want to go for free this Thursday night? Another 95 Will Rock Corona Find Your Beach Bar Tour stop. This Thursday night, we're going to be at the Beach House in Ingleside. 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We'll have $4 Coronas on special, and we'll have concert tickets for you. Skynyrd and Loverboy at the CU1 Amphitheater, August 15th. That's all this Thursday night. You want to get there early, have some fun with us. The Beach House in Ingleside, things get rolling around 7. We'll see you there Thursday night with Corona and Will Rock.
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11: Well, because of how expensive it is, this should not even be a thing.

0: Disney World facing backlash after guests noticed what looked like duct tape holding parts of an adventure ride together. So the quick fix went viral because the ride, well, I like that they also say this, the ride is set in 1920s in New Orleans.
1: Yeah.
0: And that's long before duct tape even existed.
1: they were upset about the historical inaccuracies of the repair. Yeah, they'd put some electric tape on that. Wasn't no duct tape back then. They might not have had no electric tape either. Baling wire. Wrap some wire around it. Hit it with a hammer.
2: What? So there, it's the historical inaccuracy.
0: It's not the safety or the fact that there's duct tape holding the ride together. It's, what did this ride used to be called? It's the one with the log. It's... people were all upset when
1: the one with the log, the poop chute ride.
0: No, people were all upset when they changed it to begin with. Because this is
1: a logger's run.
0: No.
1: That was what it was at Great America.
0: Great America.
1: Was it a flume ride?
0: No.
1: Is it the whirly gig?
0: It's,
1: I don't know.
0: It's
1: a Cajun cliffhanger. Now I'm just naming rides at Great America.
0: It's, no, but we're not at Great America.
1: I know. That's,
0: okay.
1: I don't. I've not been on rides at Disney. Did I mention how poor we were? My parents were working all the time, just working and working.
0: Splash Mountain. It used to be Splash Mountain.
1: Yes. Now it's called Hopefully You'll Survive This Thing's Held Together with Duct Tape Mountain. Just very, the t-shirts are just stupid looking. Too many words.
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0: wish you were indestructible with those storms rolling through, man. A lot of damage in the Warrock listening area. Leah's out of power. If you're out of power, hang in there. Help is on the way. You'll get it back. They say by noon tomorrow, most customers should be restored. That's on the IL side. WI side, equally aggressive storms, and hopefully you weather them without too much trouble. Your chance to keep me company again, since Leah's not here. Let's get you some concert tickets. Something happy. Lonely Boy Day, 800-223-9510. Caller number 10, keep me company. Just like Timmy did a while ago. Just a little bit of company. And if you can do that, you win your choice. Tickets got GNR with Public Enemy, Credit Union Amphitheater tomorrow. That's going to be a banger. Avenged Sevenfold with Good Charlotte. That's at the CU1 this Thursday. Busy week there. And then we've got single-day tickets for Riot Fest, Douglas Park, either the Friday, Saturday, or Sunday, 18, 19, 20 of September. 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You make the green, they count the beans. But dial us up now, 800-223-9510, caller number 10. 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Tuesday, going to be a partly cloudy day today, a high around 78, sunny, and 78 again tomorrow. I'll take that over the sweltering heat. That's good, you know, and people without air conditioning and stuff like that. So at least not blistering heat today. Again, ticket Tuesday. 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Caller number 10. Play Lonely Boy with me, and your chance to win. 800-223-9510. We'll do that. And we will get back to that Five Finger Death Punch song that wanted to battle Disturbed there. That's coming up on Will Rock.
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7: It's Corso here with your breakdown for Tuesday, July 28th. Thanks to Windy City Rooter, the Junior Pipes, not your wallet. We got to start with some incredibly heavy news today. Luke Colley, the legendary frontman from New York hardcore pioneers Sick of It All, has passed away at the age of 59 after a brutal battle with esophageal cancer. The band announced the news in a heartfelt statement, calling Colley a beloved friend, an iconic frontman whose energy and passion define the group's nearly 40-year legacy. Colley revealed in 2024 that he had been diagnosed with cancer and announced in 25 that the disease had returned after a brief remission. A GoFundMe campaign and benefit concert raised widespread support from fans and fellow artists during his fight. Rest in peace, Lou. On a completely different note, Avenged Sevenfold just randomly pulled a fast one on everyone. Out of nowhere, they surprise released a brand new 4-song experimental EP called Statica. If you're expecting standard metal riffs, brace yourself. It's got robotic vocals, heavy sci-fi synths, and pure electronic dance vibes. It's definitely pushing their sound into weird new territory right before they hit the road next month with Good Charlotte. And finally, how about this for a massive comeback? Faith No More is officially returning to the stage. They're teaming up with System of a Down for a huge stadium tour in Australia and New Zealand in early 2027. This marks System's first shows down under in nearly 14 years, and Faith No More's first live sets anywhere since 2016. Tickets go on sale this Friday, so if you've got friends across the pond, tell them to get ready. We'll let you know if any shows come to the U.S. anytime soon. There you go. That was your breakdown, proudly brought to you by Hagen Homes for quality new home construction you'll absolutely love to live with.
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0: Lonely boy today. No Leah. She's dealing with no power. I'd rather be me than her today, man. It's a lot to deal with. Got to get that fridge cleared out, that freezer cleared out, and drill it all. She's weird if it's pudding, but... All kidding aside, man, that is a pain in the ass, and sorry for everybody's having to deal with that today. So I am a lonely boy. Claude is on the line. You got to keep me busy, keep me company. Just help me not be so lonely, Claude, and you will win tickets for Ticket Tuesday. What's up with you today? Where are you at?
8: I am actually in Libertyville. I'm driving a semi.
0: Storm damage in Libertyville. That was on the list from ComEd of hardest hit communities. Are you seeing any stuff out there like that, or?
8: Well, it's my first time out here today, but all night I've been running up and down 94 and 294, and I can tell they've been quite busy.
0: Yeah. Yeah.
8: Down by Homewood, down by O'Hare.
0: Yeah.
8: A lot of fire departments down on the side of the road, power lines down. But to have some good news to some people who are out of power up north, I just saw two flatbeds full of power poles going north, so it looks like they're pretty quick at getting supplies dispatched back out.
0: They're getting it done. Well, that's good.
8: Absolutely.
0: And you're out driving, so be careful. I mean, it's you know, there's debris in the road and all that stuff. People got to understand trucks take a little more time to stop, and they can't exactly swerve like everybody else. So just drive with your head out of your ass, basically. So.
8: Oh, absolutely. And putting the cell phones down and then watching the construction. I watched the guy go right off the road in construction zone.
0: That's crazy. Tonight. Well, Claude, thanks for keeping me company. I know you're going to Riot Fest. Enjoy that concert in Douglas Park, and just stay safe today. All right, man?
8: Absolutely.
0: Thanks, Claude.
8: Thank you. Yep.
0: Riot Fest. You can go to Riot Fest. We got those tickets for Ticket Tuesday. We got GNR tickets today. We got Avenged tickets. Those are at the CU1 this week. Well, a lot of good tickets. Thanks to Kinnaman. Listen for your chance to win. It's coming up again. Here's Green Day at Will Rock.

0: Five Finger Out, Will Rock, Tom, and no Leah today. Will Rock Morning Show. It is 8:43. We're going to have some clouds today, but the high only hits 78. I like that. Sunny at 78 tomorrow. That's my temperature. If you live in San Diego, every day it's partly cloudy and 78. Just a few clouds. It's perfect. It'd be so boring. If you're a weatherman, that's like the most boring place. I'd rather have that. I'd rather have that boring than what we had here. What we've had here this summer, really. ComEd reports that we've now surpassed all of last year's storms, and we still have 5 months to go. So they're out working hard to get the power restored. Leah is without power, so she is off today. She'll get back with us hopefully tomorrow. What do you got going on today? Somebody suggested that we do Ask Tom Anything. We can do that on the text line, 800-223-9510. Talk or text, same number always here in the studio, 800-223-9510. You can call me too, whatever you want to do. Or send a text. 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Nothing off limits. Everything fair game here for Ask Us Anything. Again, the number now, talk or text, 800-223-9510. We got your chance to joke off coming up after 9 to win comedy tickets. I am out this Friday and Saturday night opening for my buddy Don Jameson. Again, I consider him a buddy. He's offered to help me. He'll give me tutelage on how to get the stand-up routine going. I actually have, I have a set. I'm prepared this time, so we'll see how I do with that. Laugh with me or maybe at me. Maybe I bomb. That would be fun, too, just to watch a man slowly die on stage. But I think it'll go good. Don Jameson, very funny. We had him on a few days ago. He will be there both nights. You know him from VH1's That Metal Show, and he did Inside the NFL, won an Emmy for that. Very talented guy. He'll be in town Friday and Saturday night this week. Kenosha Comedy Club's at the Wyndham Garden, Kenosha Harborside. I'll be staying there probably Friday and Saturday night. We usually, hang out at the bar afterwards and do a little pub crawl around Kenosha. 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

trolling on the text line, 800-223-9510, talk or text. Same number in the studio anytime you want. Let's see. This text says, I deliver mail, and when the 11 a.m. storm rolled in yesterday, I had to go to the local county building because I was caught in between two fields when it really started hitting. Yesterday's storms were no joke. Yeah, I asked earlier about what people dealt with yesterday, and that is, man, to be just caught out in the open like that. If you can't get to a building, you're supposed to go in a ditch, culvert or whatever, just get below ground. OPT, open up the full lines, ask Tom anything. There you go. Thank you for the suggestion. That's the person who suggested that. Woke up this morning to a bunch of branches knocked over the fence for the chicken coop. Got chickens running all over the yard. I'm chasing around, grabbing and missing a couple. If any show up over there at the G-Spot, give me a call, will you? If we find any chickens here, you will be my first call. Let's see. On my way to Phoenix, picks were taken 20 minutes apart in Elroy, Arizona. Oh, look at that rainbow. Yeah, you got the same thing going on there. Look at those storm clouds. I will keep you busy for a little while. However, with that being said, I am on the toilet thinking about you. I mean, whatever you got to do. Hi, Tom. Is Leah's name pronounced like Princess Leia? Just wondering. Never, ever, ever. This is a serious thing. Call her Leia. It does not go well. And you know what she really does like, though, if you come out? Call her Emily. She can't get enough of that. She's like, God, I love it when people mistake me for Emily, sweet, sweet Emily. So never call her Leia, but she loves being called Emily. Come on out to the 501 Club Party. This is right here. Anywhere you see us out, call her Emily. What's the best vacation you've ever been on? I like Italy. I like the cabin fever getaway. That is just, that's a life-changing thing, and the people are so incredible. Let's see what else. My favorite place, if I'm going to tell somebody to visit one place, Prague is just incredible. It didn't get bombed during World War II. They didn't have a lot of heavy industry, so the historical stuff is still all there. The area is beautiful. Your money goes really far. The people are all nice. They all speak English, and there's a lot of bars and just fun things to see and do. And from there, you can visit other places throughout Europe. So I would say, I know it doesn't sound right, but then in the movies, usually a lot of times they'll say that the bad guys, those guys are from Prague, you know. Movie bad guys are from there. I didn't see any actual bad people there. This says, went to Six Flags yesterday. Only got on a couple of rides because of the storms, and we had friends from Michigan drive 5 hours for Six Flags. They were bummed. But at least they didn't have a tree fall in their house. I'm going to ask a question on the behalf of all the listeners out there here driving. They don't know how or what to do when they come to a flashing red light in all directions. Can you explain that to them? Thank you. That is exact. A flashing red light is exactly the same as a stop sign. So you stop, you wait for, you know, whoever's turn it is, whether it's coming in, they're going to turn, or whether it's the cross traffic, it's their turn or whatever. It's a stop sign. Flashing red light is a stop sign. Treat it as a stop sign. You got a flashing yellow, slow down. That means there's problems going on there. It says power is still out in Winthrop Harbor, ETA 12 tomorrow, battening down the hatches and headed to the White Sox-Yankees series in the Southland. It's a Grateful Dead night tonight. That's from the senior chief. You guys have fun, senior chief. I've heard you mention having an outdoor job digging holes maybe when you were younger. How did you end up doing radio, which you are great at, by the way? Well, thank you. I think I was a decent ditch digger for a while. I had a friend with a construction company. I did that, during college and in after high school for a bit. And between when I got out of college and they offered me this part-time, so I dug ditches and did that for a while, and then this turned into full-time, and no more ditch digging. I was a mason tender the summer of, I think it was 87. I appreciate anybody who works hard. I've had every type of job, factory work, service industry, retail, construction. So I appreciate the fact that I haven't had an honest job in almost 40 years. Thank you for helping make that possible by listening to whatever the hell this is. There was Ask Us Anything. I got a bunch of extra questions. Sorry I didn't get to them all. But coming up, if you want to steal a margarita, have we got a plan for you from Will Rock.

0: A lot of leftover questions for Ask Us Anything, so I'll get to those in just a minute. And then coming up after the break, if you want a margarita, a way to get one for free, a free margarita, it's a Sunshine State update, and it is coming up next. Will Rock Morning Show. Tom, no Leah today. She's got a power outage she's dealing with, as are so many other people in storm damage. And all that sucks, man. Sorry that you have to deal with that. When I was a kid, we had a giant tree in our yard, this big oak tree. I mean, big. I mean, crush your house big. And it's something hit it, like, I don't know, microburst or tornado, whatever. It took this giant tree down by the roots, and it twisted it as it fell. And if it had fallen straight, it would have crushed our house. But it twisted it, and it laid it perfectly into our yard. Like, where it really didn't, and it had to go in there like Tetris, and it did. And we were just so lucky. So hopefully your storm damage is not as bad as it could have been or whatever. So you're dealing with that today. I remember standing on it. I looked tiny, and my dad cutting it all up with a chainsaw because that's what he did. And it was pretty impressive. So hopefully you get your storm cleanup taken care of. Clouds today, some clouds, high 78. Not too bad for getting out there and working in it, though a lot better than it's actually been temperature-wise. Sunny at 78 tomorrow. It is 72 right now. How to get a free margarita coming up. Yeah, some leftover things on Ask Us Anything. Hey, Tom, I was up in Lake Geneva with the family over the weekend and passed by Hogs and Kisses. Didn't you say you used to DJ there back in the day? That was the job y'all wanted. Duco was like the main guy there, and I got to, you know, fill in. I worked, you know, for a while, I was doing Saturday nights in the summertime. There was a couple of summers where I did Saturday nights. It's just a great time. Hogs and Kisses is like a mecca for bachelorette parties, too. I ended up having to take extra underwear because when they'd come through with a scavenger hunt list, it was always dudes' underwear. And I'd always get on the mic trying to say, hey, dudes, these ladies are looking for it. And they never could. So I'd always – and I didn't, like, hand them the extra underwear I brought. I took off my underwear in the DJ booth, so it was actually – anyway, long story short, I always had extra underwear. That's a good place to work at if you got, or a horrible place. I don't know if you got to take extra underwear. This is one employee of mine called in and said his power's out and he can't come to work. And I asked him if his car still ran. And he said, oh, yeah, the car starts. Well, then get in the damn car and get to work. We got bleep to do. I mean, I understand what you're saying. You still got to keep your business going. But that guy's probably got to figure out what the hell to do with all the stuff that's melting in his freezer. I mean, come on, family. We're going to have a day where we eat all the stuff that's thawing too quickly or. We got stuff to clean up or whatever. Sometimes you got to cut people a little slack. I get what you're saying though. Good morning, Tim. Where was the best breakfast burrito you've ever had? Thanks, Brett, the pen guy from Lombard. Not really a breakfast burrito guy because I don't like eating wrap sandwiches out in public, and I think that's just a morning version of that. I don't know why. It's just weird. It's nothing like kinky about it or anything. It's just not my thing. Steve from Sandlots of Salem last week or 2 weeks ago, whenever he came in, brought in a breakfast sandwich that was remarkable. I had half of it here, and then I had half of it a couple of days later after a gummy, and I saw the face of God. It was so good. But I don't know if he serves it at Sandlots or he just made it to bring in. All the food there is very good. If they serve up a breakfast burrito, I'm sure it's good. And I also like going to Whistle Stop Cafe. In Fox Lake, everything is good there. That's one of my favorite places to go for breakfast. Question for Tom, how long have you been in radio and how long do you plan on doing it? Okay, so I started on the radio in 1979 in junior high, in eighth grade at WBSD, my high school's radio station. And I've been on the radio ever since. The longest I was off was the summer of 85 for 3 months between high school and college. And then I did college radio. I did high school radio all through radio. I did college radio. And then I started getting paid out of college. And so I've been on the radio since 79, other than that 3 months. And let's see, I've been getting paid since 86. I've been full-time since 90. And I've been doing mornings since 92. So I've been doing mornings. What does that mean? It's coming up on our 34th anniversary doing mornings. It beats the hell out of work. And like I said, I've done every other job and... This is, and how long will I do it? What idiot would quit this job? There's literally no work. All I do is bolt and play music and drink beer. I literally get paid to do what I would do anyway. So, and I would do it for free. Don't tell the people. And finally, I think this company has a clue. The last one was hurt. And I'm like, you know, they still have some of that. But I think this company has a clue. Doing it with Leah has been a highlight. Every one of my, all the majority of my co-hosts has been delightful and different for different, good for different reasons, different people. So there's been variety. It's been interesting. I will do this until they tell me not to, unless a better option comes along. But I love this. This is, and doing it with Leah is just like, it's just coming in and, you know, just screwing around with a friend for 5 hours a day and getting paid. There's no anything I would call work in it. A lot of hours, but no work. So thank you for making that possible. You asked, I said, coming up next, here's the cool thing. Free margaritas. Yeah? Huh? We got that for you, too. Next on Will Rock.
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7: Old Jeffrey's just over here trying to be a good neighbor and getting the cops called on him.
0: Like a good neighbor.
7: Jeffrey's
0: a square.
7: No, he actually is not a square. Oh. No, it's the exact opposite. So this woman wakes up to her dogs barking. You know, sometimes the dogs just bark just to bark, but this time it was...
0: There was a reason.
7: There was a reason. Her neighbor, Jeffrey, from down the street was actually... in her kitchen. So she grabs her firearm, walks down the stairs.
0: It's Florida, so yeah, like you say. So she grabs her firearm, her bedroom firearm, not her hallway or her bathroom or her kitchen firearm. She wanted to have her bedroom firearm.
7: The one that she sleeps with under her pillow.
0: So she grabs her firearm. Yeah. In Florida, you have to arm yourself.
7: Right,
0: because
7: you got...
0: Yeah, crazy people walking in your... I get it. Yeah.
7: But also, Jeffrey was just there in her kitchen enjoying some kind of makeshift margarita. I guess he apologized and ran out right away, jumped over the fence.
8: Sorry, I was just getting margarita from y'all. I ran out of margarita juice. Some people call it tequila. See you later. Yoink, bye.
0: Ran out.
7: Exactly that way. It's,
8: thanks for being so neighborly. You didn't have a choice.
7: 6:30 on a Thursday morning.
8: Wow.
7: Jeffrey
8: wow.
7: had even...
8: Well, you can't drink all day if you don't start at 6:30.
7: But he didn't come empty-handed. He brought a six-pack of beer with him.
0: Right. Show up with a bottle or, you know, a sixer
7: something.
0: Or whatever. Yeah, I was a little weak that it was a sixer because then you're not, you didn't bring any to share.
8: Yeah, I drink all six of those. This ain't for you. I was just in for margarita juice. Some people call it tequila.
7: Helped himself to her tequila and her vodka.
8: Yeah, it's a tequila drink. It's a vodka drink. It's a, get your hands off my sixer drink.
7: And
8: you'll be waving your gun around. I'm not going to drink with you anymore, with you sleeping in the other room anymore. Yeah, I'm going to drink by myself.
7: Oh, and I love that they included this part in the story because it's in all capitals.
0: Yeah.
7: He also left a cut lime in her kitchen.
8: I was doing it right. I was going to do it right. You got to come here waving your gun around. I just leave you the lime. You're not going to get scurvy, but also you ain't going to get effed up like I am. You're on your own now, neighbor lady. Shouldn't have invited me. You didn't want me here. By invite, I mean having a house in walking distance from mine.
7: So police caught up with him at his home.
8: You guys again. All the time coming over here.
7: He claimed he had been sleeping all morning.
8: I don't know what she's talking about.
7: After eating breakfast and drinking a few beers.
8: I just had a couple beers and went to bed. 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
9: Always something good going on at the House of Harley-Davidson. 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And they are ready. They are set up. They are planning for the ride home. Not, you know, the big Harley corporate homecoming thing not happening every year now. But House of Harley is still doing things that weekend for the ride home. 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Thursday night kicks it off with live music from Whiskey. Is it Whiskey Blues? Whiskey Bells? I don't know. How do you say that? They're the big headliner that night with the live music, Whiskey Bells. That should be a fun night at House of Harley. Thursday night. You want to get it on your schedule? Thursday. Why are you not writing this down? Thursday night, September 3rd. And then Friday for the ride home. Low Life is your headliner. Live music starts in the afternoon at 1 and goes all night on Friday night. Saturday, live music all day starts at 11. And the headliner, Saturday night, September 5th, at House of Harley-Davidson Cowboy with the Ultimate Kid Rock tribute. A great night of music there. Insane Octane, American Progress, Dirty Canteen, all day, all night on Saturday, September 5th. And then on Sunday, wrapping things up for the ride home, live music as well. Judson Brown's going to be there starting things off on Sunday, and our friend Big Al Wetzel, too, and Talon Noble Lat. So a great day of music.

0: Sunday. 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Got your chance to joke off in just a couple of minutes. Win tickets for this Friday or Saturday night's comedy in Kenosha. Get that joke ready to call in and tell it in just a few.
1: 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Something lost and never seen.

0: here on 95 Will Rock, the Rock Station. Tom and Leah Will Rock Morning Show. Time to joke off. Do you have a joke that you want to tell? Tell me a joke if it's a joke, if it's any good. Can it not be? It's always riddles. Can it be an actual joke? I mean, if that's what you got, if you got a riddle, fine. But joke off. Tell me a joke. If it's any good, I will give you tickets for this Friday or Saturday night, your choice, Kenosha Comedy Club. I'm the opener. Don Jameson, very funny. We're going to have him in studio Friday morning as like in the gravy chair as a guest co-host of the show. Me, Leah, and him should be a good morning Friday. Very funny guy. He's going to be your headliner. VH1's That Metal Show. A bunch of TV pilots that didn't do well, but you've seen him in all sorts of other things. And he's got an Emmy. I was going to say Grammy. He's got an Emmy for Inside the NFL. Just a talented guy. He'll be here Friday morning. And then Friday night and Saturday night, the Kenosha Comedy Club, right there on Sheridan Road at the Wyndham Garden Inn in Kenosha. They got a hotel special. They got tickets for either Friday or Saturday night. I am the opener. Come out and laugh with me or at me. I don't care. 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And it's like a table. So get a table and come out with your friends and laugh with me Friday or Saturday night. We'll hang out at the bar before and afterwards and maybe write some jokes for the next time I do this. I was writing them last night. I actually have a set ready for this. I'm actually going to try. Don is going to, he said, he'll doodle me. So maybe I'll figure this out. 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
0: 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I'm the opener, Don Jameson's The Talent, this Friday and Saturday night at the Kenosha Comedy Club. 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Go on the road trips page under the Go tab. Laugh with me or at me. Just see how I do. Don brings the funny, so you don't have to worry about that. And you'd get tables. You go get your tickets now. So you can be right down front and be part of my set. I pretty much do what they call it, crowd work. Let's do a little crowd work now. If Dave's joke is good, we'll give him some tickets for Friday or Saturday night. All right, Dave, what do you got for me? Lay it on me now.
6: You got it. So there's this grade teacher in class, you know, telling the students, well, I want you guys to use the word definitely. Little Mary raises her hand. So I'm definitely going to be a doctor when I grow up. And then teacher says, well, I thought you didn't like blood. He goes, well, I don't. Well, you know, teachers have to work with blood. Well, guess I can't do that one. So little Tommy raises his hand, and he says, teacher, can I ask the question first? And she says, definitely. He says, well, do farts have lumps? The teacher says, no. And then Tommy says, well, I definitely just shit my pants.
0: You can't say that word on the radio. The irony is I had to hit the dump button after you said the dump word. You win, Dave. You don't get arrested for that language. Your tickets will be on the will call list on the show, Dave. Thank you for the joke. I appreciate it. You can't say that word on the radio. That's part of my set, by the way, is the words you can and can't say on the radio because they've changed dramatically over the years. I guess I'm the guy to do the update because I'm the one who's on the radio. See that Friday and Saturday at Kenosha Comedy Club. Yeah.

0: The 501 Club party this Friday is going to be conveniently located by comedy. If you want to make a night of it, a K-Town night of it, I've got an idea for that coming up in just a moment. So, and then also when Leah's off today, when she is around, there's some rules to live by, and one of her most important rules has to do with what you have to do with the hole. You have to get the hole right. Don't fail on that, and we'll have that for you coming up next. So Friday night, I was talking about that I'm doing comedy Friday and Saturday. I just texted Don Jameson. He's going to be on with us Friday morning. He's a great gravy chair guy. It'll be good to have a third voice in here Friday morning, freshen things up a little. He's going to join us, and he's the comedy at the Wyndham on Friday and Saturday night. He's the headliner. Tickets are cheap. And come on out. Have some drinks. Get a table for you and your friends. Laugh Friday night, Saturday night. Forget all your problems. They got a hotel deal. There's a pool there. It's right on the harbor in Kenosha, beautiful downtown. You can make a weekend of it. But if you want to do it, if you want to make a night of it Friday night, comedy's Friday night, get your tickets now. And then before that, the pregame, we warm up just down the road, down Roosevelt Road in Kenosha. 501 Club Party is at Doll's Tavern in Kenosha. 250 domestics, 350 imports. This could cause a problem. This was my college shot. $4 Rumplements. Have you ever seen you on a shot, Tom? Sometimes I'll say Rumplements, which hits you like... Anyway, 95 Will Rock and Connoisseur Media remind you to please drink responsibly. I'm not your mommy or daddy. Just don't be a jagoff. If you've got Carbless on special, Tito's on... Everything's on special Friday night. A lot of great specials. We'll have tickets for the Bristol Renaissance Fair, which is weekends through Labor Day. And you can win those on Friday night. We've got tickets for Zach Sabbath with Black Label Society and Dark Chapel, that show at the Aragon in September. Going to be a good time, and it's pregaming for comedy night. This Friday, join me at 501 and then head off to comedy. 501 Club Party is at Doll's Tavern, Roosevelt Road in Kenosha. We'll see you there with Will Rock.
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9: Did I not go back into my holes and clear them?
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0: Well, that's fine. 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
9: 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If you're going to be done, clear the hole. 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

0: That is Breaking Benjamin on Will Rock. Will Rock Morning Show. Tom and no Leah today. She is out. She has no Tricity. Like so many other people. I'm sorry if you're dealing with that. At least it's not sweltering like it has been. It's still hot. No AC and all that. High today only around 78. Partly cloudy. Sunny 78 tomorrow. 73 right now. Leah should be back tomorrow. Hopefully you get a... your stuff squared away, too, if you were affected by storm damage. Thanks to everybody out there trying to get the power restored and cleaning up that mess. We appreciate it. We'll wrap up whatever this is next. I will rock.
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0: 360. All right, going to get out of here. Don't forget, this is important. 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Do it today. The email goes out a week from today. So that's just your 1 week heads up. We're going to get out of here. Back tomorrow morning, bright and surly, 5 until 10. Hopefully Leo will be back. Otherwise, good luck cleaning up your mess. Have a good day. The delightful Jen Mar coming in next. Be nice to each other. 95 Will Rock, the rock station.

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Let us one from Beartooth Free on The Rock Station. Good Tuesday morning to you. I'm Jen Marr. The second annual Build Your Own Bikini at Blarney Island is back with Miller Lite and Will Rock, part of the 95 Will Rock 95 Days of Summer. 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

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That's at Douglas Park, September 18th, 19th, and 20th. Make sure you are tuned in all day long today. You want to be the 10th caller when the 95 Will Rock Will Call window opens, and you could win. Thanks to Kinnaman Accounting and Tax Service, 847-381-1040. 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

95 Will Rock Night at the Fair on the opening day of the Kenosha County Fair, Wednesday, August 19th. All part of the 95 Will Rock, 95 Days of Summer. 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Magi, Backhand Blue, The Black Moods, and Royal Bliss. 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

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Tons of specials. So listen, $2.50 domestics, $3.50 imports, $4 Rumpelmint shots, $5 Carb Bliss, and $6 double Tito's. They are also raffling off a trip to Las Vegas. Tickets are $5. You can stop by anytime to get a raffle ticket. The winner is going to be picked at the end of the 501 Club party. 95 Will Rock Morning Show. Tom and Leah going to be on hand. They're bringing some Will Rock swag that you can win and tickets. Bristol Renaissance Fair weekends now through Labor Day. Black Label Society with Zach Sabbath and Dark Chapel. Aragon Ballroom on September 12th. This Friday afternoon starting at 5:01. You need to be at Dull's Tavern. It's on Roosevelt Road in Kenosha. New rock on Will Rock from MGK and Fred Durst. 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
1: Hey there, it's Wayne, and this Friday night, I'm rocking the chain with Miller Lite. 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It's 90s weekend at Blarney Island this weekend. 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
1: 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From Ashes to New, Die for You. Today's a 95 Will Rock Ticket Tuesday. Guns N' Roses with Public Enemy and Credit Union One Amphitheater tomorrow. Avenged Sevenfold with Good Charlotte there on Thursday. Or you can choose single-day Riot Fest tickets. That's at Douglas Park, September 18th, 19th, and 20th. Make sure you are tuned in all day long. You want to be the 10th caller when the 95 Will Rock Will Call window opens so you could win. All thanks to Kinnaman Accounting and Tax Service. You make the green. They count the beans.

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1: 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From bonfires near the water in Wakanda to watching storms roll across Lake Michigan from Pleasant Prairie. 95 will rock. All summer long.

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This weekend, you can see Tom Keefe from the 95 Bull Rock Morning Show doing comedy with Don Jameson. So Tom's the opener, Don Jameson's the headliner. 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

Good Tuesday afternoon to you. I'm Jen Marr. Time for the 95 Bull Rock Liquid Lunch Hour. Thanks to Bob's Garage. 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

0: 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This Thursday, going to be at the Beach House in Ingleside. Join Tom Keefe at 7 o'clock. Someone is going to qualify to win a spot on the Cabin Fever Getaway of 2027. Now, we don't know where yet, but the dates are January 24th through the 31st. We've been qualifying a different person Thursday nights this summer, and that winner will be chosen August 27th. The Beach House in Ingleside will have $4 Corona bottles on special. 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Lynyrd Skynyrd with Loverboy and Six Gun Sally at the Credit Union One Amphitheater August 15th. He will also have some Will Rock and Corona swag that you can win. So join Tom Thursday starting at 7, the Beach House in Ingleside. 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
8: It's Coastal here with your breakdown for Tuesday, July 28th. Thanks to Windy City Rooter. Enjoy your pipes, not your wallet. We got to start with some incredibly heavy news today. Luke Cowley, the legendary frontman from New York hardcore pioneers Sick of It All, has passed away at the age of 59 after a brutal battle with esophageal cancer. The band announced the news in a heartfelt statement, calling Cowley a beloved friend, an iconic frontman whose energy and passion define the group's nearly 40-year legacy. Cowley revealed in 2024 that he had been diagnosed with cancer and announced in 25 that the disease had returned after a brief remission. A GoFundMe campaign and benefit concert raised widespread support from fans and fellow artists during his fight. Rest in peace, Lou. On a completely different note, Avenged Sevenfold just randomly pulled a fast one on everyone. Out of nowhere, they surprise released a brand new 4-song experimental EP called Statica. If you're expecting standard metal riffs, brace yourself. It's got robotic vocals, heavy sci-fi synths, and pure electronic dance vibes. It's definitely pushing their sound into weird new territory right before they hit the road next month with Good Charlotte. And finally, how about this for a massive comeback? Faith No More is officially returning to the stage. They're teaming up with System of a Down for a huge stadium tour in Australia and New Zealand in early 2027. This marks System's first shows down under in nearly 14 years, and Faith No More's first live sets anywhere since 2016. Tickets go on sale this Friday, so if you've got friends across the pond, tell them to get ready. We'll let you know if any shows come to the U.S. anytime soon. There you go. That was your breakdown, proudly brought to you by Hagen Homes for quality new home construction you'll absolutely love to live with.
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Good Tuesday afternoon to you. I'm Jen Marr. 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So on this day back in 1979, after a show in Cleveland, Joe Perry quits Aerosmith when he gets in a screaming match with Steven Tyler. He's then replaced by Jim Crespo, but rejoins the band in 1984. We're going with Aerosmith today, back in the saddle.

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1: 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Avenged Sevenfold with Good Charlotte, also at the Credit Union One Amphitheater on Thursday. Or Single Day Riot Fest tickets at Douglas Park, September 18th, 19th, and 20th. 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

95 Will Rock and Miller Lite rocking the chain again this Friday, all part of the 95 Will Rock 95 Days of Summer. 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It kicks off with the heroes and villains party. 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That is in November. 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So this Friday, starting at 9, join Wayne. Blarney Island, a mile away from reality. Pick up that shuttle at Mulligan Harbor on Grass Lake Road, West Route 59 in Antioch. I'm Jen Marr. Thanks so much for having us on today. Elwood's coming in next. I'll leave you with the latest one from 3 Days Grace.

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you're heading out to the Freaks on Parade tour, make sure you get out there early where you can see The Who, some Mongolian metal performing live, and also Orgy on that bill as well. What's going on? It's Elwood, and welcome to Tuesday Afternoon Show. Always love today because, why, you get to win. Not for hanging out with me, but winning tickets. Oh, we're back with Ticket Tuesday, so listen up for the Will Rock Will Call window to open all afternoon. When you hear it, be calling number 10. We got your last-minute tickets to get you into Guns N' Roses. We're going to be in town tomorrow with Public Enemy. We got Avenged Sevenfold and Good Charlotte on Thursday at the CU1 Amphitheater, both of those shows. And then single-day Ride Fest tickets. Douglas Park, you pick your day. So these are literally your last-minute hookups to get you into the big shows this week. Well, obviously, weather a lot better today than it was yesterday. Thank God. Just some of the videos, pictures I've been seeing. Northern Wisconsin, throughout the area. Power lines down and trees. Terrifying. But today, a little bit of humidity hanging around, but starting to cool off and feel nice. And we should have a nice break for a couple days. All right, coming up on the show today, what do we got? We're building bikinis for trips. We got Will Rock Night at the Fair updates. Tom's going to be doing comedy with Don Jameson. We got the Find Your Beach Bar Tour coming Thursday night. 501 Club. Always keeping it quite busy. Do want to send out a big happy birthday to my boy, Jacoby Shaddix of Papa Roach, turning 50 years old today. So we'll have to highlight some old school Papa Roach tracks for the old man turning 5-0. I can say that because I'm approaching it as well. Well, Fred Durst and Limp Bizkit and getting it done with legs wide open. Got the Summer of 99. Still have not heard anything after that. We'll find out what it's all about, but let's do my way. If you guys need anything, you know how to get a hold of me. Studio text line 800-223-9510. It's my way or the highway. Here's Bizkit on Will Rock.

0: Keith from the Will Rock Morning Show. Next week, we announce the destination for Cabin Fever Getaway 2027. 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

All right, it's Ticket Tuesday on 95.4 Rock, and you know what that means. It's time to win some tickets. Coming up next, what will you choose? Guns N' Roses, Avenged Sevenfold, Single Day Riot Fest,

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0: 95 Will Rock. It's Elwood. Who's this?
1: Hey, Elwood. This is Nick.
0: What's up, dude? What are you doing on this Tuesday afternoon?
1: Man, I just wrapped up my mail route. I'm about to head back to the office.
0: Well, you want to go to a concert?
1: Oh, my God. Dude, I've been waiting to hear that today.
0: You're caller number 10, dude.
1: Excellent. Thank you.
0: So which would you like to do? Guns N' Roses with Public Enemy tomorrow, Avenged Sevenfold with Good Charlotte on Thursday, or Riot Fest? 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

So yesterday I had to bring my dog Lemmy to the vet, to a specialist in wheeling for his eyes. And yes, they have doctors that specialize in animals' eyes, and they were fantastic staff there. So I have two dogs right now. I've had up to five. I have Lemmy and Dilly. Lemmy's my big black lab monster. He's 100 pounds. And Dilly's my little angry pit bull that I rescued about a year ago, which she's still in a work in progress, but she's the sweetest thing. But Lemmy's been having these freakouts. So I brought him into a specialist yesterday and they were like, yep, he's blind. I was like, what? His right eye. He's blind. He's not getting anything. He turned all the lights off in there. They were doing all this stuff. I was like, this is crazy. And the good news is the vet said, if a dog goes blind in one eye, normally they don't even notice. They just keep on rolling. And that's the thing about dogs. They pick up and just move on. It's like if a dog have to have a leg amputated, they figure it out pretty quick. So luckily he's still got one good eye. But now I officially have a pirate dog, which I think is pretty badass. But it explains a lot. So wish me a little love. Lemmy's, I think, 11 or 12. I don't know. I've had him over 10 years. They told me he was 2 or 3 when I got him, but he was definitely a puppy. But now officially added on my bucket list. The pirate dog. So, do I get him an eye patch or not? That is the question. Do I get him an eye patch? But it explains a lot. So, there's my dog. Arr! What kind of sound would a dog pirate make? That is the question. The latest track from Atreyu right now. I got all for you. Request music from the Beastie Boys in the morning coming up. And more chance to win tickets with Ticket Tuesday on the way. I did it!

Yeah, the Beastie Boys may be saying no sleep to Brooklyn. I'm saying no sleep to the Bronx. The Bronx Bombers. My New York Yankees in town this week, and they're doing a double series. Taking on the White Sox 4 in a row, and then I believe 3 against the Cubs at Wrigley. So my mom is flying in tomorrow. And it's funny, my mom visits me once a year. And it always seems to be when the Yankees are in town. So is she coming for me or is she coming for the Yankees? Last night, the Sox jumped out to a 3-0 lead in the first inning. And then Yankees struck back and they ended up winning 9-5. I don't want the Yankees to win all these because I'm going to the game on Thursday with my mom. And I want the win. But Sox in first place, Yankees struggling. We'll see what happens. But

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0: 95 Will Rock. It's Elwood. Who's this?
1: Marissa.
0: What's going on? What are you up to right now?
1: I just got off of work, been in traffic.
0: Ah, yes. The story of my life. I literally sit in traffic for hours a day. Do you ever lose your temper, or you learned how to just, like, stay calm?
1: I try to keep the calm as I can.
0: Turn the music up louder. That's what always helps for
1: me. That's right.
0: All right, well, you're caller number 10, so traffic got you concert tickets at least.
1: Awesome, thank you.
0: All right, I got tickets for Guns N' Roses with Public Enemy for tomorrow or Avenged Sevenfold with Good Charlotte on Thursday. Both of those shows in Tinley Park. So these are last-minute hookups.
1: Let's do Thursday.
0: You got it. Avenged Sevenfold and Good Charlotte. Gonna bring that anthem to the CU1 Amphitheater. Ticket Tuesday, all brought to you by Kinnaman Accounting and Tax Service. You make the green, they count the beans. Who's the station always there to hook you up in traffic and in not, but with tickets all day long?
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Chabot with her song, Ouch. Feel it in the stomach. Anytime you get hit below, you feel it in the stomach. I don't know what's attached there, but there. I'm not in the medical field. All right, Tom's going to be doing some comedy. That's not my thing. Music is mine. But being funny and waking you up is Tom's thing. He's going to be hanging out with Don Jameson again. 95 War Rocks. Tom Keefe doing comedy with That Metal Show co-host, Don Jameson, one of my favorite people. He's so awesome. Every time he comes around, hangs out in the Will Rock Studios, talks to everybody. He's just one of those guys you just want to have a beer with. And he's got stories after story after story. So getting together and checking him out, always a good time. It's going down at the Kenosha Comedy Club at the Wyndham Garden, Harborside, and this Friday, July 31st, and Saturday, August 1st. 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
1: Hey there, it's Wayne, and this Friday night, I'm rocking the chain with Miller Lite. 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

Yeah, to Hell and Back off his latest record. That is Des Rock's When the Love is Gone. And seeing him perform live, he's one of the best artists. Not only that, he's a great dude, but if you haven't checked out his latest record, to Hell and Back, definitely check it out. And when he comes to town, you want to see a damn show, Des Rock's will get it. All right, it's Elwood coming up next, Corso with the breakdown. We'll get you up to date on everything you need to know in rock. And then it's time to check out some new music together. Started off the week with a win, so I want to keep that momentum going. So we'll have a new song next, and then we'll get your thoughts. And hopefully, fingers crossed, we'll be getting another encore. So the 95 War Rock Find Your Beach Bar Tour with Corona, all part of our 95 Days of Summer, is going to the Beach House in Ingleside this Thursday. Tom Key for the Will Rock Morning Show will be kicking things off at 7, hosting for the night, and somebody is going to walk away qualified to win their way onto the greatest vacation of their life, the Cabin Fever Getaway 2027. So we all know it's going down January 24th through the 31st. And don't worry, in a matter of time, you will find out where we're going. 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Let's hope for a winner coming up next. Foo Fighters will be here next Saturday night at Soldier Field. We're going to see you there.

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12: It's Corso here with your breakdown for Tuesday, July 28th. Thanks to Windy City Rooter, the Junior Pipes, not your wallet. We're going to start with some incredibly heavy news today. Lou Collie, the legendary frontman from New York hardcore pioneers Sick of It All, has passed away at the age of 59 after a brutal battle with esophageal cancer. The band announced the news in a heartfelt statement, calling Collie a beloved friend, an iconic frontman whose energy and passion define the group's nearly 40-year legacy. Collie revealed in 2024 that he had been diagnosed with cancer and announced in 25 that the disease had returned after a brief remission. A GoFundMe campaign and benefit concert raised widespread support from fans and fellow artists during his fight. Rest in peace, Lou. On a completely different note, Avenged Sevenfold just randomly pulled a fast one on everyone. Out of nowhere, they surprise released a brand new 4-song experimental EP called Statica. If you're expecting standard metal riffs, brace yourself. It's got robotic vocals, heavy sci-fi synths, and pure electronic dance vibes. It's definitely pushing their sound into weird new territory right before they hit the road next month with Good Charlotte. And finally, how about this for a massive comeback? Faith No More is officially returning to the stage. They're teaming up with System of a Down for a huge stadium tour in Australia and New Zealand in early 2027. This marks System's first shows down under in nearly 14 years, and Faith No More's first live sets anywhere since 2016. Tickets go on sale this Friday, so if you've got friends across the pond, tell them to get ready. We'll let you know if any shows come to the U.S. anytime soon. There you go. That was your breakdown, proudly brought to you by Hagen Homes for quality new home construction you absolutely love to live with.
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20: 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So for the track that I'm featuring today, it's from a band that actually was just in town recently in Milwaukee and in Tinley Park. And they're a band that once you see them live, you'll be blown away. They have been around a while. They are from over the pond. Some of the best guitar work. And I think you guys are going to appreciate this new song. Hopefully you do. Well, and if you don't, you still got to let me know. I'll play the new song. You hit me up on the studio text line, 800-223-9510. Drop me a puff or a pass. Let me know where you're listening from, what you like or don't like about it. If it gets over 50%, we get the encore. If it doesn't, I'll throw it away. Walk away in shame, as I always do. Ticket Tuesday will continue. More chances to win tickets coming up. But right now, it's your 420 hit on this Tuesday.

0: 95 Low Rock 420 yet on this Tuesday. What'd you think about the song? Let me know if you want the encore or throw it away, dude. 800-223-9510. Studio text sign, buffer pass, what you like or didn't like. And of course, where you're listening from. What are you doing on this Tuesday? We'll see what you're saying in about 7 minutes. Papa Roach right now. Ozzy coming up next. It's Low Rock.
1: I just feel like I'm channeling something.
0: And happy 50th birthday, Jacoby. 5-0 today for the man. Happy birthday.

He's louder than your hangover. It's Afternoons with Elwood, only on Will Rock.

All right, from the 847, I'm puffing for the good guitar vibes to all, and I got a pay raise at work today. All right, nobody ever gets those. Congratulations. You all deserve pay raises. All right, from the 262, pass. Just didn't give with me. I'm delivering packages in Racine. Not feeling it today. From the 224, I can't tell if it's Muse or MSI, but I like it how it sounds. Sounds like Muse, but singer sounds like he never wanted to dance with somebody like me. Puffing on that one. From the 262, puffing on Muse. They were incredible at Summerfest. Ross from the Day Rollers. Also from the 262, puff, just great vibes all around. 754, puffing on it. I'll give it a puff. Cool riff. Sounds like Muse to me. From the 847. Sounds like porno, but it must be Muse. Dude. Porno for pyros or porn music, Nick? I need to know which one. Then Dan coming in. Puff, puff, puff, puff for Muse. Cryogen, Dan, listen in from Palatine. So yes, it's Muse. Okay? Well, a lot of love coming in on him. Matt Bellamy's got one of those voices. His scratch pad guitars. And how three dudes make all this noise always blows me away. All right, keep the boats coming. We'll see if it gets the encore. Here's a perfect circle. Starless FFDP coming up next. It's Well Rock.

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6: All right, I got two in a row. Not everybody will be happy, but as it is, it's a majority here. 77%. We got the puff today on the 420 hit. And if you missed out on the song, well, guess what? It's getting the encore, so I'll get it rolling in a minute. And then right after the song, Ticket Tuesday window is going to be opening up again. I got Guns N' Roses tickets for tomorrow and Avenged Sevenfold tickets with Good Charlotte for Thursday. So if you want the last minute hookup, do not go anywhere, and I'm going to unload them in the 5 o'clock hour. But once again, I want to thank our great sponsors. That includes A-Plus Automotive, Fair Prices Plus Expert Service equals A-Plus Automotive, and Temptations, the area's largest selection of exotic smoking accessories, East Frontage Road, Kenosha, where it is Token Tuesday, 10 to 15% off smoke shop purchases of $30 or more. And pretty much everybody on the text line knew who it was. It's the latest single from Muse. And if you've seen Muse live, you've seen one hell of a rock show. And if you're not a fan, once you do, you'll totally get it. Three guys that make a lot of noise and Matt Bellamy on the guitar. As a bass player, I mean, I can't even try to pretend to do those bass lines. So all in all, just a great band and glad to be supporting them. All right, Ticket Tuesday next, Road Rage Hour right around the corner. Here's your 420 Encore. Brand new single from Muse. This is Cryogen on Will Rock.

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4: 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I don't care what you're doing, but I thank you so much for listening. All right, I got The Offspring, Master of Puppets from Metallica this hour. And if you want to add to the set list, as always, 800-223-9510 for that studio text line. All right, so we got Guns N' Roses in town tomorrow, Public Enemy. It's Ticket Tuesday, and I still got a couple pairs left. So you know what that means? Let's unload them this hour. 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Let's get rolling, baby. Jonathan Davis, congratulations again. Got married to his longtime girlfriend. Wedding pictures look beautiful. Check him out at 95 War Rock on the socials. It's Freak on a Leash. It's War Rock.
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There's going to a concert, and then there's sitting front row and going to a concert. 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So we got a big one tomorrow, 95 War Rocks Web Wednesday. We got a pair of tickets in the front row for Rob Zombie and Marilyn Manson. Plus, you got the Who and Orgy out there. 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Thanks to the U.S. Army, GoArmy.com. All right, congratulations going out to Scott from the 847. He got GNR tickets. And let me look here. 1, 2, 3. I still got more. This concert is tomorrow. You know what? Screw it. Who wants to go? Who wants to go to Guns N' Roses? I'll take caller number 9 and 10 right now. Then, coming up in a couple minutes during the Road Rage Hour, I'll get two more listener winners. I got 4 pairs of tickets. I want to unload them. So right now, 800-223-9510, callers 9 and 10, you'll both get tickets to Guns N' Roses with Public Enemy tomorrow. Call me to win. This is Master of Puppets. Got plenty of time to take your calls.

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6: 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You hit the brakes, especially in wet and slippery road conditions, and think, I can't believe I didn't rear-end that guy. 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

I'm a broken mirror. Welcome to Text with Broken Mirror on 95 Will Rock. All right, we're on a roll. We're just slinging tickets out. But this makes me happy because I like making you happy. And you listen to local rock radio, and this is the dreams that can come true. Concert tickets, experiences, front row tickets, events, flyaways. Nobody else does it. And thank you so much for hanging out. So let's do it again. Avenged Sevenfold and Good Charlotte going to be at the CU1 Amphitheater this Thursday. And I got a couple more pair of tickets left. I got three pairs left. So let's go with callers 8, 9, and 10. Who wants to go see Avenged Sevenfold and Good Charlotte on Thursday? Weather looks like it's going to be beautiful. Now it's in Tinley Park, CU1 Amphitheater. 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But if you want to go, Avenged Sevenfold and Good Charlotte this Thursday, callers 8, 9, and 10. I'm going to give you all tickets. So call me now, 800-223-9510. 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

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Friday night, going to be rocking the chain once again. Blarney Island. Wayne will be out there. Part of our 95 days of summer, and it's 90s weekend. Kicks off with a heroes and villains party, costumes encouraged. I think Wayne said he's wearing a Wolverine costume, or he said he was wearing Wolverine underwear. I don't know, either way. $5 Friday is rolling on. That includes food specials, aluminum pints, some of their light, $5 off the shuttle. It's going to be live music, and we'll have another chance for you to win your way into the Chula Vista getaway. And don't forget, second annual Build Your Own Bikini is coming during Blarney Fest. That's Sunday, August 9th, so get signed up now, 95lowrock.com. We'll see you out on the island Friday. Latest track from Papa Roach right now. See You in Hell, a new Nickelback coming up next. It's Well Rock.

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You ever dreamed of seeing Rob Zombie, Marilyn Manson, The Who, and Orgy with nobody in front of you, like your own personal concert? 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Bill Murray in a day to remember right now. Here's Always Let You Down.

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From harbor walks at Waukegan Harbor to pretending the lake breeze fixes humidity, 95 will rock all summer long. I've got

Oh, we building bikinis. Well, I'm not building a bikini, but you sure should. 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Vision, getting a little blurry now. I know my shift is almost ending. It's Will Rock.

0: I'm Keith from the Will Rock Morning Show. Next week, we announce the destination for Cabin Fever Getaway 2027. 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
12: 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I kick, kick, kick here, then I kick, kick, kick over here in case there was any splatter. I kick, kick, kick over here. We're fine, mother. I've kick, kick, kicked. We may go. They do kick, kick, kick.
13: They do kick, kick, kick.
12: I don't need a bucket of water. 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

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You want to sit in the front row for the Freaks on Parade tour? Rob Zombie, Marilyn Manson, The Who, and Orgy, and we're giving you that chance. 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

System of a Down are going down under, and they're bringing Faith No More out. I hope those tour dates, we get more in the U.S., because that'd be one I'd love to see. Faith No More and System out together. That's a hell of a tour, and good to see Mike Patton back at it. 95 War Rock Night at the Fair is coming August 19th. We are taking over the Creekside Stage at Kenosha County Fairgrounds in Wilmot with Royal Bliss, the Black Moods, Backhand Blue, everybody is talking about, and Magi as well. 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Want to thank Magnolia Cafe and Bakery at Lamb's Farm, open Tuesday through Sunday for breakfast and for lunch. It's going to be a great night, and I'm actually going to get into Backhand Blues, latest single, in just a second. But first, I just want to say thank you for listening. I don't think people in our business say that enough. We know how many options you have, but I feel like 95 War Rock is so much more than just a radio station. It's a community. It's a family. Things that have been built over the years. And honestly, we wouldn't be able to do any of it without you. So thank you for the support. Thank you for listening. It means the world to me and to everybody. And congratulations going out to all the winners. It was a busy Ticket Tuesday with GNR tickets, Avenged Sevenfold, Riot Fest. It's what we do. We hook you up. And we can't thank you enough. Now for me, I'm out of here tonight. But I'll be back tomorrow. Corso's in his way, on his way in. Only one thing left to say. It's horns up, keep it heavy, stay metal, be alive, and listen to the radio. I love you. So if you're coming out to Will Rock Night at the Fair, you're not going to want to miss this band. Here's Backhand Blue with their latest. It's Grow a Pair on Will Rock. Have a great night.

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